That's Hart helping us break in our Tuesday night together. It's Bam Bam giving you more music, less talk all night long. Let's keep it going with Twisted Sister.

0: from 1992. That is Alice in Chains and Rooster as we rock and roll through a Tuesday night. I hope Tuesday treated you well during the day, because I promise you I'm going to treat you well tonight with more music and less talk. We've got Van Halen on the way. Get some Bon Jovi, some Rush coming up, as well as Fleetwood Mac.
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2: Clear and breezy out there for the overnight hours. Very warm. Our low settling to the upper 70s. We're on our way to the upper 90s by later on Wednesday with a good deal of sunshine here. Sunny and hot weather for Thursday. Looks like for Friday, too. And our highs are ranging for the mid to upper 90s. More of the same into the holiday weekend. I'm meteorologist Jennifer Naira Moore.
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That's Rush and Free Will, and the 50-something tour continues. The guys will be in Montreal tomorrow for a couple shows over the next couple days. Good to see them back out there. Here's Queen.

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Guns N' Roses, welcome to the jungle, cracking open tonight. 8 o'clock hour, coming up this hour, Motley Crue. We'll also hear from Whitesnake, Ozzy, The Doors, Blue Oyster Cult, and now Def Leppard.

0: Motley Crue and the title cut from that awesome album, Dr. Feelgood, here with Bam Bam, with more music and less talk, as always, as we get you through each and every night with the best music ever made. It's not even as, it's a fact. That's what it is. There's no discussion. There's no debate. It is the best music ever made. And we'll jump right back into it with the Eagles and Eddie Money coming up.
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2: Clear and breezy out there for the overnight hours. Very warm. Our low settling to the upper 70s. We're on our way to the upper 90s by later on Wednesday with a good deal of sunshine here. Sunny and hot weather for Thursday. Looks like for Friday, too. And our highs are ranging for the mid to upper 90s. More of the same into the holiday weekend. I'm meteorologist Jennifer Naramore.
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The Eagles taking us on the long run on a Tuesday night with Bam Bam, giving you more music and less talk as we go back to 1987 with Whitesnake.

0: From 1991, that's Ozzy and Mama, I'm Coming Home, as we are just having a great time. Bam Bam, taking you all the way up until midnight tonight. Blue Oyster Cult, still out there on the road. I did not know that until a couple weeks ago. But, yep, they're out there sounding good. And we've got The Doors for you coming up next.
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4: From Dodger Stadium in Los Angeles, California, along with our engineer, Ryan Schulte, the voice of the Cardinals is John Rooney. Ricky Horton is on assignment this evening. He'll be back tomorrow. I'm Mike Claiborne, and we welcome you to Cardinal Baseball in California. It's September 1st, and that means the call-ups are here from the minor leagues, as the Cardinals have called up two players. They call up catcher Leo Bernal. He's 22 years old from Panama. In Memphis this season, he hit .278. He had 16 home runs. He drove in 77, and he had an OPS of .831. Hanso Rincon, he's 24 years old. He's a right-hander, and he is from the Dominican Republic. He pitched in Springfield and also Memphis this season, mainly out of the bullpen. The Cardinals also recall Victor Scott II, and they return Jimmy Crooks to Memphis. So as far as Bernal is concerned, he is one of the top prospects for the Cardinals and one of the top prospects in all of baseball. And here's what Oliver Marmol had to say about him.
5: Biggest tool is definitely the arm. I mean, he can control the running game from back there. He does a really nice job, strong arm, and hits from both sides. But one of the main things that we wanted to make sure he continued to work on is just overall communication and game planning in game and pregame, and he's done a much better job of that in AAA.
4: It's the Cardinals and the Dodgers in this three-game series, and then the Cardinals will leave here and go to Colorado for three and then San Francisco before they return home for the final homestand of 2026 for the regular season. Let's tell you about our pitching matchups tonight. Michael McGreevy, he's 26 years old. He's 6'4", 200-pounder. He's a right-hander from San Clemente, California, by way of UC Santa Barbara. He was a first-round pick in 2021. So far this season, he's 5-9 with an earned run average of 3.86 in 26 starts. Lifetime, 16-13 with an ERA of 3.90. This will be his third start against the Dodgers. He's 1-1 so far with an earned run average of 3. This is the first time Michael McGreevy will pitch in Dodger Stadium. His last outing, it wasn't one he would be very happy about because he only went 5 innings. He gave up 10 hits, 7 runs along the way, struck out 3, walked 2, did not get the decision. So tonight he will try and atone for how things unfolded for him in his last outing here at Dodger Stadium, and we're going to have another big crowd. As far as the Dodgers are concerned, Eric Lauer, he's 31 years old. He's 6'3", 209-pounder from Elyria, Ohio, by way of Kent State. He was a former first-round pick in 2016 by the San Diego Padres. His record so far this season is 8-6 with an earned run average of 4.78. He's appeared in 21 games. He's started 17 of them. Lifetime, he's 53-45 with an earned run average of 4.22, 169 appearances, 144 starts. He's 2-4 lifetime against the Cardinals, and he's given up 30 runs in 39 and a third innings pitched against the Redbirds in his career. His last outing, well, he only went 2 innings against Atlanta, gave up 2 hits and 1 run along the way, did not figure into the decision. When we come back, we'll tell you about the starting lineups, and they come your way next on the Cardinal Radio Network, powered by Graybar.
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4: Another beautiful night here in Los Angeles as the Cardinals and the Dodgers are getting set to take each other on in the first of three. Let's tell you about our starting lineups tonight, and they are presented by Bet365, where winning is everything. For the Cardinals, Oliver Marmol's lineup starts off with Jose Fermin. He'll be the second baseman. Ivan Herrera, the designated hitter tonight. Jordan Walker will be in right with Alec Burleson in the cleanup spot at first base. Joshua Baez will be in left field. Leo Bernal will be behind the plate making his major league debut. Ramon Urias, he'll be at third base with Thomas Ajayi at short. And Nathan Church, he'll be in center field with Michael McGreevy on the mound. So it's Fermin, Herrera, Walker, Burleson, Baez, Bernal, Urias, Ajayi, and Church for the St. Louis Cardinals. Dave Roberts is the manager for the Los Angeles Dodgers, and he runs out a lineup that starts off with Shohei Ohtani. He'll be the designated hitter. Freddie Freeman, he's in a home run drought. He'll be at first base, followed by Mookie Betts at shortstop. Max Muncy is having a really good season. He'll be at third base with Will Smith returning to the lineup. He'll be behind the plate. Kyle Tucker will be in right field with Tommy Edman in center field. Teoscar Hernandez will be in left field. And Alex Freeland, he'll be the second baseman for the Dodgers. So it'll be Ohtani, Freeman, Betts, Muncy, Smith, Tucker, Edman, Hernandez, Freeland for the Dodgers. The voice of the Cardinals is John Rooney, and he'll have the first pitch, and it comes your way next on the Cardinals Radio Network, powered by Graybar.
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4: Well, the Cardinals are taking the field. Oh, check that. The Dodgers are taking the field here as they take on the Cardinals. As we get set for Cardinal baseball this evening, crowd a little light so far, but as we all know, the Dodger fans get here just a little later and leave a little earlier than just about everybody else. So we'll have a good crowd, though, in any regard. The weather is perfect for baseball tonight as the Cardinals and the Dodgers take each other on for the first of three. We'll give you the defensive alignment for the Dodgers. Max Muncy will be at third base. Mookie Betts at short. Alex Freeland at second. Freddie Freeman at first base. From left to right in the outfield, Hernandez, Edmund, and Kyle Tucker for the Los Angeles Dodgers, with Will Smith making his return. He's been on the injured list for quite some time, but he is back, and they're starting to get some other players healthy, and they are ready to make a run for their third world title in as many years. So we'll see how that works, because there's a lot of baseball to be played between now and then, and the Cardinals will have something to say about that as well, as they still have aspirations of postseason. They have to get it going, though. The fact that they have some injuries has certainly slowed them down, but it's going to give some other players an opportunity to step up and see exactly what they're going to do. Our home plate umpire tonight is Alex McKay. Alan Porter, he's the crew chief. He's at first base. Jim Wolf is at second. And Roberto Ortiz will be at third base for Major League Baseball. We're just about set. And for the first pitch tonight, it's sponsored by Rawlings, the official baseball of Major League Baseball. And for the first pitch, here is the voice of the Cardinals, John Rooney.
24: Okay, thank you very much, Mike. Ricky's on assignment. He'll join us tomorrow night as the Cardinals and Dodgers play the second game of three. Dodgers are on a long homestand, a nine-gamer starting tonight, while the Cardinals are on a nine-game road trip with three here, three in Denver, and three in San Francisco before coming back home for the Hall of Fame weekend and the 2006 reunion. Stepping in, Fermin, the first pitch, it swung on and fouled out of play, and we're underway in Los Angeles. 73 degrees, very comfortable at 7-Eleven. How convenient. Here in Los Angeles, and it's 88 hot degrees and humid degrees back home.
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24: Here's a foul ball back, and we can see the mountains in the distance too.
4: They actually
24: don't see
4: exist
24: those very often.
4: You're right.
24: Just a beautiful night here in Los Angeles. Few people are going to miss this game. A lot of empty seats in the upper deck. Of course, it is a late arriving crowd. They get here late and leave early. The pitch to Fermin, checks his swing, and a breaking ball is in the dirt. That's scooped by Will Smith. Smith has returned from the injured list, and he was out for 73 games with a neck injury. He's catching Eric Lauer. Lauer has played with San Diego, Milwaukee, Toronto, and the Dodgers. The lefty's pitch is swung on, and that's hit high, deep to left field. That might go. It's on the track and caught by Teoscar Hernandez. Fermin hit the ball about as hard as he could hit it, and just not hard enough. But he gave it a ride.
4: He gave it a ride. He had Hernandez pinned to the wall in left field.

0: Now Lauer's back in the rotation because of Roki Sasaki being on the injured list. He has a blister issue on the pitching hand. And Lauer has been hot for them in the win column, 7-1. The pitch taken high for ball three. Three balls, no strikes on Herrera.
1: Lauer has been a very pleasant surprise to the Dodgers. He was kind of a throw-in guy, but he stepped up and gave them some really good outings here recently.
0: His ninth game, seventh start, a 7-1 record, 3.78 for the Dodgers, and he deals strike one with Herrera using the batter's timeout. Our game is brought to you by Budweiser, official beer sponsor of Major League Baseball. Crack open the game with Budweiser. Enjoy unrivaled flavor and refreshment. One long, loud out for the Cardinals. A curveball breaks over for a strike. Herrera was walking up the first baseline, thinking he had ball four on a high pitch.
1: That pitch had some late action to it. Caught just enough of the zone as far as the umpire was concerned.
0: So 3-2 after a 3-0 count. The count goes full. The pitch by Lauer is swung on and fouled back with Herrera dropping to his right knee with a hefty swing.
1: He didn't get cheated that time. You know, Lauer is a little deceptive. He hides the ball really well in his delivery, and so it's hard for sometimes, especially that right-handed hitter, to pick it up.
0: Well, the Dodgers have won 10 of Lauer's starts since they acquired him in May. Against the Cardinals, 2-4 with a 6.92 ERA, his 10th game and his 9th start. They're playing Herrera to pull on the infield. The pitch is swung on, and that is smoked into left field for a base hit. As it drops and rolls to Teoscar Hernandez, a wide turn by Herrera at first. He goes back to the bag, and the Cardinals have put the ball in play with one on and one out through the game's first two hitters.
1: It's about time for Jordan Walker to get into one. He's sitting on 97 RBIs.
0: It's about time for him to have a really good road trip. Walker has five home runs in 41 games since he won the home run derby at the All-Star game in Philadelphia. Right foot near the back line of the batter's box. Lauer looked to first base. The pitch. Up and away for a ball. And what is it about the Cardinals, Claves, going up against pitchers who are on a roll and being very competitive, if not putting themselves in a place to win?
1: They have been that way all season long. You name a good pitcher, and I'll show you a Cardinal team has had some reasonable success against them. They have done a really good job against good pitching.
0: Walker swings, pops it up. It's foul on the right side. Freddie Freeman gives it a look as the ball goes into the high price seats behind the Cardinals dugout. Walker's 0 for his last 8. On the homestand, he went 6 for 23 with a double, a run batted in. That RBI was his 97th. He had one walk and 7 strikeouts. He had a 3-hit game on the homestand. Hitting room on the right side of the infield. Herrera leads at first base. Lauer gives him a look. The pitch. Outside and low. Turned that pitch over. The count at 2-2 on the Cardinal right fielder with Alec Burleson waiting on deck. Just getting started at Dodger Stadium. The lights have yet to take full effect. Eric Lauer, the former Padre and Brewer, is ready. He pitches. That's hit hard on the ground. Foul. And
1: sound like he broke his
0: It sounded
1: bat.
0: Like a cracked bat. But Walker is still in the home plate area, getting back to the batter's box, holding his game bat. I remember Frank Thomas, I was doing the White Sox games, hit a home run with a broken bat.
1: Really?
0: Went into the bullpen in left field. Batter's timeout taken by Walker with a count of 2-2. Indeed, that bat had one hit left in it.
1: Frank Thomas, one of the great ones.
0: Hall of Famer. From the stretch, the pitch on the way. Oh, moved to first base instead and back in without a tag, Ivan Herrera. Herrera has 8 steals without being caught. I'll be interested to see Will Smith and how he throws. When he's healthy, he's a really good one back there. Terrific catch and throw guy. Herrera leads at first base. And the 2-2 pitch for Jordan Walker in the dirt, a full count. Patience is going to be the key tonight against Lauer. He'll buzz the fastball in on a right-handed batter's hands, but he likes to turn it over and get them reaching, get them guessing. Lauer's 53-45 in his big league career, 170 games, 145 starts, including tonight,

0: with a 4.22 ERA. The pitch on the way, a swing and a miss. That was on a cutter. Walker strikes out, two outs.
1: He does have a good one, too.
0: Here's Alec Burleson. Burleson, in his last 39 games, is batting .317 with 31 runs batted in. And he has 16 extra base hits during that stretch.
1: He cooled off just for a minute, and now he's starting to pick it up again.
0: He has 100 RBIs. Check swing and a strike to him. Burleson has hit .220 against left-handed pitching, and that's up some from where it was around the All-Star break. .320 against the right-handers. Overall, .288, 21 home runs, 100 RBIs, 33 doubles to go along with a triple. Lauer's pitch is fouled off the end of the bat, and Burley's in the hole 0-2 with Ivan Herrera at first base. Jose Fermin led off the game with a long fly ball caught at the wall in left field by Teoscar Hernandez. The ball left the bat. I thought Fermin had one. I do believe he thought he hit it well enough,
1: too. I think you're
0: right,
1: yeah. It sounded good. It looked good, but it just kind of died.
0: Here's Burleson. He hits a high fly ball to left field. Lots of room for Teoscar Hernandez. He makes the catch. Herrera is left on. The Cardinals fail to score, and the Dodgers are coming to bat in L.A.
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0: Michael McGreevy is making the start for the Cardinals. He winds and pitches to Shohei Ohtani, a fastball strike. Ohtani, over his last 10 games, 5 for 40, a double, a triple, and 15 strikeouts. Comes in, batting .280. He takes a pitch low, one ball, one strike. 30 home runs, 80 RBIs. He has 10 stolen bases.
1: Not necessarily an Ohtani-type season, but no. Most teams would take it.
0: Ohtani, the left-handed batter, swings and rolls it to first base. Burleson gets to it, flips to McGreevy, one out. On the Cardinals jersey and across the nation, Stifel is a leader in wealth management and investment banking, helping individuals and businesses build for the future. Stifel, where success meets success. Talked about Lauer getting batters reaching, but McGreevy's on his game, ditto.
1: Yes. Yeah, he makes you chase. He'll show it to you, but the pitch he gets you out with, you normally reach him.
0: Freddie Freeman on a 5-game hitting streak, 8 out of his last 18. The pitch taken just off the outside corner, and no challenge for Leo Bernal in his major league debut. Leo's behind the plate. Burleson at first. Fermin at second. Sajacy at shortstop. Urias at third. The pitch. Freeman takes it right down the middle. One ball, one strike. Joshua Baez is playing left field. Nathan Church in center. And Jordan Walker plays way off the right field line over in right center for Freeman. A ball to the right field corner.
1: He'd run a while.
0: Could be three. The 1-1 outside. 2-1 on Freeman.
1: Freeman's dealing with a home run drought. Has not hit a home run since July 4th.
0: That's 193 consecutive plate appearances. His longest career drought. They play him to pull on the infield. A swing and a miss. He was trying to go yard with that swing. 2-2. McGreevy has given up 20 home runs. Now we talk about Freeman having his home run drought. The Dodgers have two homers in their last eight games. They've gone four up and four down in those. The pitch, and that is guided just foul back of third on a pitch away from McGreevy. Missed the bag by inches.
1: Late swing, and you're right. He tried to guide that one down the line. What do you think, 6 inches, if that
0: if
1: much?
0: If that. Freeman has hit 343 against the Cardinals. Here's a swing, and that ball is driven foul off the screen down the left field line, getting around a little bit late on McGreevy.
1: It seems like he's not picking it up out of McGreevy's hand.
0: Freddie Freeman in 87 games against the Cardinals, 343 with a 435 on base percentage, 105 hits, 22 doubles, a triple, 16 homers, and 53 RBIs, and he takes a ball.
1: He has been a wrecking crew against the Cardinals when he was in an Atlanta uniform and now a Dodger uniform. Doesn't make a difference.
0: 3-2 on Freddie Freeman. On deck, Mookie Betts. The windup, the pitch by McGreevy. A swing and a foul. Ooh, that goes off the screen above the Dodger dugout. Look out over there. Freddie Freeman turned pro out of high school in Orange, California, with Atlanta from 2010 through 22. Then joined the Dodgers in 2023. The pitch, a swing and a miss. He got him.
1: Good pitch by McGreevy. Didn't give in to Freddie.
0: So Mookie Betts is coming to bat.
1: There's another guy who's made a living off the Cardinals.
0: Mookie Betts coming up. Joined the Dodgers in 2022. Helped Atlanta win a World Series in 2020. And Freddie Freeman has helped the Dodgers to back-to-back World Series. So has Mookie Betts. Mookie with a one-strike pitch coming his way. Uniform pants, blouse just above the knees, and a pitch to him. And that's taken for a ball, 1-1.
1: Mookie not having a Mookie-type season, although the month of August was one of his best, and it was just .261 as an average.
0: Eight-time All-Star. 2018 American League MVP with the Red Sox. A six-time Rawlings Gold Glove winner. It's his 101st game this year as he takes a ball in the dirt. The home plate umpire, Alex McKay, gives Leo Bernal a new ball to throw to Michael McGreevy. It's McGreevy is making the 27th start of the season, 1-0 against the Dodgers this year, 1-1 in his career. It's his first career start at Dodger Stadium. The 2-1 pitch. Betts hits it hard on the ground to third, staying down on it. Ramon Urias, who throws him out. Three up, three down for the Dodgers after one no score in L.A.
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4: No score. We're in the second inning. Eric Lauer pitching for the Dodgers tonight. Michael McGreevy for the Cardinals. Left fielder Joshua Baez swings, and he pops it up on the infield. Coming down the line, the third baseman in fair territory, Muncy, makes the catch. One pitch, one out for Lauer, and Baez has 9 hits and 55 at-bats now as a major league hitter. Leo Bernal is coming to the plate for his major league debut.
5: Leo Bernal,
4: 22 years old from Panama. 485 games in the minors, a .257 hitter, 55 homers, 306 RBIs, 1,742 at-bats. And here is at-bat number one for number 13, Leo Bernal, a switch hitter batting right-handed. Right foot on the back line of the batter's box, a widespread stance, and the first pitch taken high. The second baseman, Alex Freeland, is playing up the middle. Very deep shortstop for Mookie Betts. Freeman off the line at first and about 10 feet off the line at third for Muncy. A foul ball back to the screen. It's one ball, one strike on Bernal.
6: Bernal, one of the top prospects in the organization and certainly in Major League Baseball. Switch hitter from Panama. His parents were both catchers. His mother was a softball catcher. His dad was a catcher all his life.
4: The pitch to Leo. A swing, and that's hit off the end of the bat, and that goes foul off the screen down the right field line. Lauer gets ahead of Bernal. One ball and two strikes.
6: Good catch and throw at every level he's been in.
4: A minor league Gold Glove winner. Leo Bernal. The 1-2 pitch. He swings and strikes out, going for a slider that was down, and he went reaching for it with no contact. The second strikeout for Eric Lauer. Well, he has that out of the way.
6: Yeah, exactly. Now he can worry about the home runs.
4: Here is Ramon Urias over his last five, and on the homestand went 1-for-12. His hit was a home run, a 2-RBI homer. He had a walk, struck out 3 times, and a stolen base. The pitch, up and in for a ball. Urias is getting a chance to play more third base. Blaze Jordan is out with an ankle injury. Nolan Gorman was called back up. He's a left-handed bat off the bench tonight. Lauer, the lefty, deals, and there's a drive hit well to left field. That might go, and it's out of here. A gunner for Ramon Urias, his 4th homer of the year, and the Cardinals are on the board.
6: Didn't think he hit it that well, but it was a line drive into left center field as the fans throw the ball back on the field. Urias rounds third as he's on his way to home, but he put a charge into it to get the Cardinals on the board.
4: Let's pause here for an ID on the Cardinals Radio Network, powered by Graybar.
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4: If you're planning a trip to St. Louis from, say, Jonesboro, Arkansas, or anywhere in Cardinal Nation, remember to visit ExploreSt.Louis.com and make it a great trip. 25th home run given up by Lauer this year. Urias with his 4th. He's playing in his 33rd game. Elbow injuries cut his season really short. Lauer's pitch, a swing, and there's a hard hit ball deep center field off the bat of Sajacy. It's a gunner! Sajacy goes back to back with Urias. The second home run this season for Sajacy. and he had three.

0: hits in his last game of the homestand.
1: First pitch swinging, four-seam fastball, didn't miss any of it. You asked me earlier, you think he has three hits in him for tonight?
0: I said he had at least two, so I'm halfway there.
1: Halfway there.
0: Now Nathan Church. He played for the UC Irvine Anteaters. We have an Anteater in the game and a Gaucho tonight. But McGreevy out of UC Santa Barbara pitching. A big bender, curveball over for a strike to Church, trying to break it 0 for 6. Do I hear three home runs in a row?
1: Well, it wouldn't be beyond them.
0: Crowd is buzzing after back-to-back Cardinal homers. There's a ground ball to the second baseman. Freeland to his left throws out Church by a couple of steps. Urias and Sajacy went back-to-back. We go to the bottom of the second. The Cardinals lead the Dodgers 2-0 in L.A.
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0: Dodger cleanup batter Max Muncy takes outside from Michael McGreevy. As Michael is pitching with a 2-0 lead, the Dodgers bat in the bottom of the second. Muncy, 2 for his last 16, went 5 for 22 on their road trip. He takes the ball high, 2-0. 5 for 22, a couple of home runs. He walked 6 times, struck out 4 times. The Dodgers on their road trip lost 3 in Atlanta, then won 2 out of 3 in Detroit. A swing, and there's a long one to left field. But it's going to be caught in further track by Joshua Baez as Muncy hit that one toward the end of the bat.
1: Well, we've seen some balls well hit that have kind of died out there, with the exception of Urias. His home run was a line drive. It didn't have a chance to die.
0: And then Sajacy just teed off.
1: He just stepped all into that one.
0: Nurses Appreciation Night at the ballpark Monday, September 14th. Fans with a theme ticket will take home a healthcare-inspired Cardinals sweatshirt. Get all the information at cardinals.com/theme.
1: Big ovation for Will Smith making his return.
0: He was out 73 games with a neck injury, starting behind the plate, hitting fifth in the lineup for the Dodgers. An all-star catcher who takes a pitch a little bit low. He's a three-time National League All-Star, playing in his 53rd game this year. 249, 6 homers, 23 RBIs. The pitch to him, a swing and a miss, and McGreevy threw a wonderful sweeper there that had a huge break at the end. One ball, one strike. Vermeen at second base plays up the middle, deep shortstop for Sajacy. The pitch, a swing and a miss, after the sweeper, a four-seamer, and a

0: 1-2 count on Will Smith, who's 31 years old out of the University of Louisville.
1: It is fun to watch McGreevy pitch and just watching him grow and learn how to pitch at the big league level. He really has a really solid game plan.
0: The 26-year-old right-hander listens in for the sign from Leo Bernal, who puts down the target. Bernal catching his first big league game. A swing and a fly ball hit to center field. Moving back on this one, Church makes the catch and backpedals one step on the track. Will Smith just kind of one-armed that ball all the way to the track. And the ball is a flying tonight.
1: It is.
0: Here is Kyle Tucker. Boy, have they been disappointed in him. Three-time All-Star.
1: He makes $80 million next year.
0: Batting .228, 11 home runs, 104 hits, 71 runs scored, 57 runs batted in. Left-handed batter. He swings and he hits this one to center field, right to Nathan Church. 1-2-3 go the Dodgers. Mike Claiborne will tell you about the third with the Cardinals leading 2-0 in L.A.
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1: Top of the third we go, and Jose Fermin leads things off for the Cardinals. First pitch on the way. He turns on a pitch and lines it down the left field line for a base hit. Jose Fermin looking early in the count, and he gives the Cardinals a leadoff base hit.
0: He wasn't going to get any air under that one.
1: Nope.
0: Where Teoscar Hernandez could catch it like he did against the wall leading off the game.
1: Ivan Herrera makes his way to the plate. Ivan already has one single tonight as the Cardinals lead 2-0. Back-to-back home runs, fourth time of the season they've been able to do that. Urias and Sejasi. Herrera stands in. Waits on the first pitch, and it's a breaking ball for a called strike. Nice curveball. In case you're wondering about Fermin, he's stolen seven bases, is yet to be caught.
0: But not the fastest of Cardinal runners.
1: He's that guy on the back end of a double steal. There he goes. Here's a pitch. It's inside, and it's going to be a throw down to second, and he's going to go in hand first safely.
0: He had such a huge jump on the lefty, Lauer, so the Cardinals had a tell on Lauer, and it paid off.
1: Eight stolen bases now for Jose Fermin.
0: They caught Lauer in a habit, and they took advantage of it.
1: I'll tell you one thing. These Cardinal coaches, coaching staff, they pick up on the most minute issue a pitcher may offer.
0: Well, I don't know how many times I've been in the clubhouse and Pop Warner is going over hours of video.
1: Pitch to Herrera. That's high for a ball. Two balls, one strike to Ivan Herrera, who's the designated hitter this evening. It's Eric Lauer on the mound. He's a lefty. About to throw his 36th pitch of the evening. He checks the runner at second. Comes to the plate. Check swing, foul. Near the Cardinal dugout. Two nothing Cardinals. As Herrera taps the plate. Opens up the stance. Holds the bat letter high. Here's the pitch. There's a bouncing ball to the shortstop. That's going to get by Mookie Betts. And here comes a runner around the score. Fermin plates the Cardinals' third run of the night. An RBI single for Ivan Herrera. He's 2-for-2 on the night. And the Cardinals now lead 3-0.
0: Oh, it's great to add on after getting those two-out home runs in the second. Come right out of the gate with two singles. A stolen base by Fermin set up the RBI for Herrera, his 56th. And now let's see if Jordan can get in on the action. Here's Jordan Walker. Struck out the first time up. Let's see what he learned.
1: As Lauer now pitching from the stretch again. Herrera can steal the base. Pitch on the way. And Jordan turns on a pitch down the left field line. That's going to get down for a base hit. So the Cardinals will now have runners at first and second. Nobody out.
0: First pitch swinging.
1: They are jumping all over that first pitch. Walker, he swings at the first pitch about 40% of the time anyway, but now it's become contagious where everybody's taking the first hack at it. Let's see what Alec Burleson will do. As Burley stands in.
0: Well, he tomahawked a fly ball to Teoscar Hernandez for the last out of the first inning.
1: His strike zone.
0: I mean, he can get a pitch up there
1: high
0: above the letters as well as anybody.
1: He can go the other way with that pitch, too. He holds the bat high over his shoulder. First pitch to him. He swings at the first pitch and loses his helmet. He fouls it off. If you're a Cardinal fan, know that you know that there's nothing like baseball in St. Louis, and there's nothing that beats 60 Cent Cypress at On the Run the day after the Cards score six.
0: Halfway there tonight.
1: So Alec Burleson with a one-strike count. Runners at first and second. Nobody out. Here's the pitch. There's a pitch that's popped up foul down the left field line, well out of play. The Cardinals scored two in the second inning, back-to-back home runs. They played it a run this inning, and they threaten to do more damage as the crowd here is kind of hushed. As Lauer checks the runner at second, here's his pitch. There's a ball hit in the right field. It's not going to be out of the ballpark. Kyle Tucker is under. He makes the one-handed catch. Burley got under that pitch just a little bit. So there's one out, and that'll bring up Joshua Baez.
10: Number 22, Joshua.
1: And if it was one thing we've seen with Joshua Baez, he has had some reasonable success against left-handed pitching, although brief.
0: Well, Baez got under one, hit a mile-high pop-up that was caught by Muncy leading off the second.
1: Let's see what he can do here. You don't think he's looking early, do you?
0: Of course he is.
1: As Eric Lauer pauses, now pitches. High for a ball. Walker at first, Herrera at second. One out here at Dodger Stadium.
0: Lauer left his changeup a little too high to get Baez to offer.
1: I think he wanted to see if he'd chase it. He didn't. There's another pitch that's high for a ball. So two balls, no strikes to Joshua Baez.
0: Four-seamer clocked at 91 miles an hour from Eric Lauer.
1: You start throwing four-seamers with that kind of velo on it, you're going to get hurt. He's going to have to be a little bit more conscious of the lower part of the zone as Baez sees a good breaking ball for a strike. Two balls and a strike to Joshua Baez. He was out early today, taking some real extra work.
0: He's out every day early, working with John Jay in the outfield, getting work in the cage.
1: As Lauer comes to the plate again, swing and a miss. He had home run thoughts, but came up a little empty. So now it's two balls, two strikes. Scoreboard says two balls. Now they got it squared away. We're good. Joshua Baez stands in. Boy, those some big runs out there on the bases. As he waits, as Lauer checks, comes to the plate, inside for a ball. Him a slider that time. It didn't slide enough. And Baez, good pitch recognition. Didn't take the bait.
0: That was an easy take for him. He saw that one well out of Lauer's hand.
1: As Lauer is ready to pitch one more time. It's on the way. Swing, and he fouls it straight back. Baez will go down and try and hunt that low pitch in the strike zone. He's not stiff in the batter's box. Very flexible. Covers a lot of the batter's box.
0: 48th pitch coming up. 20 in the first, 11 in the second. This is number 17 in the third for Lauer.
1: And he's not out of it by a long shot. As he checks the runner, comes to the plate. High for a ball, so ball three. Oh, that nicked him.
0: Oh, hit by pitch.
1: Hit by pitch there. So the bases are loaded. And wouldn't this be a great time for Leo Bernal to have his first big league hit and RBI as he's the next batter? That ball grazed Joshua Baez. And so now the pitching coach, who is Mark Pryor, he makes his way out to talk to his pitcher just to settle him down. And what a good player he was in his day.
0: Fifth hit by pitch this season for Lauer. He's given up a couple of home runs tonight, 26 for the season. Mark Pryor along with Kerry Wood, the dynamic duo for the Cubs back in the day.
1: They were a handful. Mark Pryor had a really good career at USC. Speaking of USC, Randy Flores is here. He's still the all-time leading winning pitcher at that fine program.
0: Coach Dado.
1: So Leo Bernal stands in. Bernal struck out his first time up. Making his second big league appearance in the batter's box. He wears a number 13. He inched up a little bit. He's not on the back line of the box. He waits on the first pitch, and it's outside for a ball. Let him throw you a strike, kid. Bases loaded, one out. Top of the third. Cardinals on top, 3-0. As Bernal waits on the next pitch from Lauer, and it's on the way. Swing and a line drive into center field. That's going to get down for a base hit. One run will score. Here comes another. And they're going to hold up the third runner. He's at third. So congratulations, Leo Bernal, with his first major league hit, his first major league RBIs, and the Cardinals are now on top 5-0.
0: They're not done.
1: No. So Bernal, he's taking care of all kind of business tonight. Stayed down on that pitch and lined it in the left center field. Good speed on the base pass as Jordan Walker was able to score from first. And Joshua Baez finds himself at third base now. So runners at first and third, one out. And that brings up Ramon Urias. Urias homered his first time up. He waits on the first pitch from Lauer, and it's inside for a ball. So Leo Bernal has made his presence felt in the big leagues in his first major league game. With a two RBI single, he gives the Cardinals a 5-0 lead. Another pitch to Urias. He swings and taps one foul toward the Dodger dugout.
0: Well, it was like a lightning bolt when Urias made it 1-0 with his line drive home run to the pavilion in left field. And so Jacy hit a towering home run into center field to follow him. And the Cardinals got the line moving with Jose Fermin with a leadoff hit. And they're still batting.
1: Urias with a one ball, one strike count. Pitch on the way, outside for a ball.
0: And the count is favoring Urias now with 4 home runs, 8 RBIs.
1: Be careful with Urias. He can mug you with the best of them. Balance stands in the box from the right side. He waits on the next pitch from Lauer. Here it is. High for a ball. So now it's 3 balls, 1 strike. Nothing doing in the Dodger bullpen yet, although there is some stretching.
0: 55 pitches. This next one's number 55.
1: As Lauer leans in to get location, pitching from the stretch. checks the runner at first, comes to the plate. High for a ball, ball four. So the bases are loaded again, and the Boo Birds are starting to come out here at Dodger Stadium.
0: Do they have those in Southern California?
1: I don't know how many of them they have, but I see a few have convened here at the ballpark.
0: So the Cardinals
1: have
0: taken, they've taken advantage of a hit-by-pitch, and they've added a walk. Let's see what Sejacy can do after he hit his second home run of the year the first time up.
1: Sejacy waits on the first pitch. It's high for a ball, and Lauer is all over the place right now. Now there is some action going on as the Dodger bullpen is up and moving.
0: Sejacy is four for his last five.
1: Seth Halverson is up warming up. He's a right-hander. Sejacy waits on the next pitch. Check swing. He didn't go around. It's high for a ball. Two balls, no strikes to Thomas Sejacy. Bases are loaded, one out. Cardinals on top, 5-0 on seven hits. Thomas Sejacy just recently called up. Stands in from the right side, waits on the next pitch. It's a strike.
0: Sejacy made Lauer throw a strike.
1: And right
0: for the block of so. Now from the Dodger fans.
1: Well, they're not very patient around here, are they? So two balls and a strike. Hitters count here for Thomas Sejacy. As Lauer comes to the plate and he swings and fouls it over the Cardinal dugout, well out of play. Two balls, two strikes now to Thomas Sejacy as Lauer has now thrown 59 pitches. One out here in the top of the third.
0: If you're going to get to Lauer, right now is the time. Because he's laboring out there.
1: He is. And wouldn't you like to get into that Dodger bullpen early in the series?
0: Early in this game.
1: You use them up now. And they have pitching. There's no question about that. But you don't want to chase your starter. You don't want your starter getting chased this early as the next pitch is on the way. And so Sejacy golfs this one in the center field. The center fielder is Tommy Edmond, but Teoscar Hernandez makes the catch. The runner tags, and he's going to score. That'd be it, Baez, and the Cardinals now increase their lead to 6-0. And, John?
0: I smell the coffee brewing, Claves. The Cardinals have scored six. That means you score 60-cent drinks tomorrow at On the Run.
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10: 27, Nathan Church.
0: The hit by pitch turns into a run.
1: So now, with runners at first and second, and that'll bring up Nathan Church. Nathan grounded out to the second baseman his first time up. Church, one of the two left-handed batters in the order this evening for the Cardinals. He waits on the first pitch from Lauer, and he golfs this one down the left field line. It's going to go out of play. Nathan Church, I guess words has it, swing early against Lauer. And the Cardinals have done a lot of damage on first pitch swinging tonight.
0: Nathan Church out of El Toro High School in UC Irvine.
1: Think he left a few tickets here tonight?
0: No doubt.
1: As Lauer, pitching from the stretch, comes to the plate. Just missed outside for a ball.
0: And he is missing.
1: Yeah,
0: he's long in counts.
1: Tell you, I don't think he really recovered, John, from the back-to-back home runs. They hit him so quickly. Another pitch on the way to Church, and he grounds this one to the second base. It goes off the glove of Freeland, and another run's going to score. And they're going to try and throw the runner out at third, and he is out.
0: But the run
1: counts. Run does count. So the Cardinals score another run. We go to the bottom of the third. Redbirds on top, 7-0.
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2: Cardinals go to the bottom of the third, leading 7-0. The Cardinals had a big top half of the inning. And John, we were talking about Lauer and how everybody was swinging first pitch. Teams are hitting 412 against him on the first pitch. So the word is out. As Michael McGreevy starts things off with a pitch that's high for a ball to Tommy Edman.
3: I think the Cardinals had the word on him, though, before. A 2-4 career record, 6.92 ERA. And he's on the downside of this one.
2: He might be out there for a while. You don't want to. You might have him.
3: They still have somebody throwing, Clay. I think he may be finished. They have a right-hander throwing.
2: Halverson was throwing earlier.
3: I think that's who it is.
2: Tommy Edman sees another pitch for a call strike. Tommy's had a few injuries this season that slowed him down. Playing center field tonight. Now time is called. As Edman, who bats from the left side.
3: It's 8 o'clock Pacific time.
2: Thank you very much. On the dot. As the next pitch from McGreevy, there's a line drive. That's going to drop in the left field for a base hit. So Tommy Edman leads things off for the Dodgers.
3: He's 3-4 now against McGreevy.
2: And that'll bring up Teoscar Hernandez.
3: The Dodgers can hit into some double plays.
2: Oh, they lead the league. They lead the world in hitting into double plays.
3: Teoscar has grounded into 12.
2: So he stands in from the right side. He's had a good run in a Dodger uniform. He waits on the first pitch. Good breaking ball for a called strike. Michael McGreevy on the mound. He's thrown just 28 pitches so far. As Edman gets a lead from first, Tommy has stolen 5 bases in 7 attempts. Next pitch on the way, and Hernandez fouls this one off behind home plate up into the upper deck. Teoscar Hernandez had a good run in Toronto, but he was just with the doctor order for the Dodgers last season and the one before that. Signed a big contract to stay here. He can create some damage, but he's only hit 12 home runs this season. He waits on another pitch. That's in the dirt. Good save by Bernal. They'll throw a new baseball out. Maryville University offers market-relevant programs in partnership with local and national corporations so students can gain skills they need to succeed in the workforce of the future. You can learn more at maryville.edu. One ball, two strikes to Teoscar Hernandez.
3: And I don't think the Dodgers will do much running down 7-0.
2: Here's the pitch. Outside for ball. Yeah, they have to get their line moving.
3: In the minor leagues, just a note on Leo Bernal. He threw out close to 30% of runners attempting to steal.
2: And now McGreevy steps off. It's his first disengagement.
3: He'll use his disengagements, whether it be a step off or the throw to first base. He'll use a good number of them.
2: I think it's a good pace for him just to make sure he keeps his breath going. As Hernandez sees a strike, strike three call. See you later. We owe you a station break, and let's give it to you now on the Cardinals Radio Network, powered by Gray Bar.
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2: Alex Freeland stands in. He bats.

0: Ninth, he's playing second base. He bats on the left side. First pitch he sees is low for a ball.
1: He was just recalled today from Oklahoma City. Played 38 games there. 259, 5 homers, 26 RBIs. And he's playing in his 73rd game with the Dodgers this season, as rosters have been expanded to 28.
0: Michael McGreevy comes to the plate. That pitch is high for a ball. And the other transaction the Cardinals made today was they recalled Victor Scott the second.
1: Jimmy Crooks will send down.
0: Jimmy Crooks is sent out, and we'll see a little bit of Victor at some point, I'm sure.
1: Ansel Rincon was added to the bullpen.
0: Looking forward to watching him pitch. There's a called strike. We saw a little bit of him in spring training. He started off the season in Springfield and then moved himself to Memphis. And was good in relief coming out of the pen. As Edman gets a lead from first, McGreevy pitching from the stretch. Here's his pitch. Ground ball to Burleson. He ate him up. Can they get the runner at first? They do. Good play. Backing that one up was Jose Fermin. He backed up Burleson. That ball.
1: He made some play just to get to the ball and with the glove, flipped it with a little something on it to Burleson.
0: Yeah, that ball hit Burleson in the thumb of the heel of the glove. And he just ate him up. But he was able to slow down enough for me to get there. He backed up the play, and as he was able to get it to Burleson for the out, the runner advances to second. But they're two out now, and that's the top of the order, and that means Shohei Ohtani stands in.
1: You don't see very many 3-4-3 plays.
0: No, you don't. As Ohtani stands in from the left side, McGreevy comes to the plate, high and tight for a ball. Shohei just hitting 279 this season.
1: He almost leaned into that one. That one wasn't that far off the inside corner. It was high.
0: 30 home runs, 80 runs driven in for the designated hitter. Swing and a miss. He pulled the string on him that time.
1: Threw the curveball.
0: Shohei is like, wait a minute. So one ball, one strike. To one of the baseball's most sensational players, Shohei Ohtani, as McGreevy pumps in a fastball for a strike. Now Ohtani calls time. Well, I tell you something, John, I don't know if there's ever been a player in my lifetime that has had such an impact on a global front as Shohei Ohtani has. And you look at some of the signage here in the ballpark. There's a lot of new money invested in this ball club, and Shohei Ohtani has a lot to do with it as he sees a pitch high for a ball.
1: Looks like Yamamoto is going to pitch tomorrow for the Dodgers, and Sasaki on this roster. Big name players from Japan joining Shohei Ohtani, who made the move from Orange County here to Dodger Stadium, leaving the Angels.
0: There's a pitch in the dirt. Good save by Bernal. Left Orange County. I understand they have a new owner in Orange County for that ball club.
1: Stan Kroenke.
0: Yeah. A lot of coin. $4 billion is what the reported sale was. As Ohtani with a full count. McGreevy takes a deep breath. Checks the runner at second. Comes to the plate. Low for a ball. So he draws a walk. A two-out walk. And that'll bring up Freddie Freeman. Freddie Freeman is a dangerous guy with runners in scoring position.
1: Two-out walks are dangerous against this lineup.
0: Yeah, while they haven't been hitting as well as they would hope to, they still are a dangerous group.
2: Freddie Freeman,
0: who is not homered since the 4th of July, is a guy you really want to be careful with. With runners in scoring position, Freddie Freeman is hitting 300. First pitch he sees is low for a ball. With runners in scoring position this season, with two out, it's 12 for 40. As he stands in from the left side with that distinct batting stance, he holds the bat high over his shoulder, waits on the next pitch from McGreevy, and it's on the way, and that one's low as well for a ball. Freddie Freeman had a really good run in Atlanta. Braves and he disagreed on a few things, and the next thing you know, he finds himself out here in Los Angeles, and he's had a really good run. One of the class guys in the game.
1: Yet Olson has done quite a job.
0: Really nice guy.
1: As he went back home to Georgia.
2: everybody's

0: happy with that deal.
1: Freddie's back in California.
0: Another pitch inside corner for a called strike. Freddie struck out his first time against McGreevy. Edmund is at second. Otani's at first. Two out. Cardinals on top, 7-0. As McGreevy comes to the plate, inside for a ball. Three balls and a strike. As Michael McGreevy, his pitch count starting to climb just a little bit. Here's his pitch. Check swing, did he go? Yes, he's out. Two strikes. Full count now. As Freddie tried to hold a swing, but he broke the plane. So now it's a full count. The runners will be going here as McGreevy comes to the plate, and Freddie fouls this one down the first baseline out of play.
1: Boy,
0: rolls
1: McGreevy
0: into the Cardinal dugout. Yeah, he got in his kitchen really good that time. We'll do it again. Morgan is trying to get this crowd revved up. As Freeman waits on a full count, here's the pitch swing, and he fouls this one past the first base coach. That's Chris Woodward for the Dodgers. We'll do it one more time.
1: McGreevy's last start, a no decision Wednesday against Baltimore, where he worked five innings. He threw 84 pitches. 10 hits, 7 earned runs, 2 home runs, Leody Taveras and Pete Alonso. He hit a batter, walked 2, struck out 3.
0: Not his best work
1: in the decision.
0: Another pitch to Freeman, and that's high for a ball, and the bases are loaded. That brings up Mookie Betts. So 2 walks in the inning to go along with a single, have the bases loaded. Now Leo Bernal is going to go out and talk to his pitcher.
1: I know Mookie could make those 2 walks hurt to load the bases, but sometimes with a hitter like Freeman, a walk is not all that bad in that situation. We'll see how it plays out.
0: Well, when you think about how Mookie's having an offseason, he's hitting just 196 with runners in scoring position with 2 out. You probably do take your chances with him.
1: But it is the Cardinals. He has 8 home runs in his career against the Cardinals.
0: He's had some big hits against the Cardinals in the past. He stands in from the right side, wears the number 50. And when you stand next to him and you just realize how small of a athlete he is, but, man, he packs a punch. First pitch from McGreevy, he swings at him, pops it up. The right fielder is Jordan Walker. He runs in. Fermin is there as well. Walker drops it. And the run's going to score. Here comes the second run that's going to come around to score. And now, all of a sudden, here come the Los Angeles Dodgers. Walker and Fermin were both in pursuit of that ball, and I don't think they heard each other.
1: They did not.
0: And it hit Walker's glove and dropped. For me, he was shaken up just a little bit, but the Dodgers are now on the board. The Cardinals now lead 7-3. For me, he ran a long way for that ball, but it was really Walker's ball. As Fermin reached out and it hit in the heel of Walker's glove, he couldn't close it as he collided with Fermin. And now the Dodgers are threatening as Mookie Betts is now at second base with 2 out, and that brings up Max Muncy. Muncy stands in.
1: That ball was just hit in the right spot for Mookie Betts. He gets a double out of it.
0: So 3 runs have scored in the inning. Muncy stands in. Here's the pitch. Swing and a miss. He pulled the string on him that time with a nice curveball.
1: Now, the Cardinals' inability to make that play cost McGreevy 3 runs, but McGreevy is also to blame by walking 2 of those 3 base runners.
0: Yeah, you mentioned the 2-out walks. They don't do you good. There's a ball in the dirt, but the runner cannot advance. Anyway, we've only seen Bernal for almost 3 innings now work behind the plate. And I like the way he covers things. So here we go one more time. A 1-ball, 1-strike count to Max Muncy. Here's the pitch.

0: There's a pitch inside for a ball. So two balls, two strikes, two out, runner at second. We've seen this before with some of the Cardinal pitchers. They'll spring a leak and all of a sudden things get out of hand. The pitch count gets up and the next thing you know, he can't get out of the fifth inning. But we're just in the third here in Los Angeles as the Cardinals lead 7-3.
1: Or we've seen the one bad inning do a Cardinal pitcher.
0: It'll do you in. You are so right about that. Next pitch on the way, strike call, and he's down on strikes, and the inning is finally over. Well, the Dodgers scored three. We go to the fourth. Cardinals on top, 7-3.
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9: Cardinals baseball home runs, strikeouts, and double plays.
0: Well, the Dodgers have gone to their bullpen. Seth Halverson is now on in relief of Eric Lauer. For Halverson, this is his 25th appearance of the season. Check that, 22nd appearance of the season. He's a right-hander out of the University of Tennessee by way of Chicago, Illinois. He was a seventh-round draft choice for the Colorado Rockies in 2023. So far this season, he's 0-1 with an earned run average of 4.74 in 19 innings pitched. He's at 17 strikeouts, and there's a ground ball off of Fermin as he grounds it to the third baseman. That's Max Muncy. He's up and over for the out. So Fermin goes down, lead things off here in the top of the fourth. Fermin has batted three times already in just four innings. As the Cardinals had a big third inning. That brings up Ivan Herrera. Herrera with two hits on the night, also an RBI.
1: Love to see an answer here for that three-run bottom half of the third.
0: Yeah, that one kind of got away. As Herrera already has used his timeout, he taps the plate, he steps in the box, he's ready to go. As Halverson waits, here's his pitch, it's called strike. Halverson can get it up there. He can touch 99 with little difficulty. He also throws a slider. He pitches from the stretch. Here's his next pitch. It's a fastball that's low. That one's 99 miles per hour. Seth
1: Amazing how
0: Halverson.
1: A lot of those Rocky pitchers get away from playing half their home games in Denver.
0: Have a new life. Another one on the way. There's a breaking ball. It's low. Graybar is your electrical and datacom distributor helping to power, connect, and maintain your operation.
10: Yep.
0: Graybar does that. Two ball, one strike count to Ivan Herrera. Halverson on the pitch, and it's low for a ball. Three balls and a strike.
1: Herrera is looking a lot

0: steadier at the plate the last few games.
1: He's
0: not lunging for the ball, not over anxious.
1: As he waits on the next pitch, it's on the way, swing, and he fouls that. Whoa, look out! That one clipped somebody in the Dodger dugout.
0: And somebody was trying to get out of the way and got right into the way.
1: Kike Hernandez, he's checking his heart rate right about now. He moved down a little further down in the dugout. I don't think he wants to stay in that spot again. But he's okay. Full count now to Herrera. Here's the pitch. High for a ball, so he draws a walk. So may that walk be something the Cardinals can build on.
0: Now Herrera adds to a .360 on base percentage with that walk, and he's on for the third time tonight.
1: That brings up Jordan Walker. Walker struck out his first time, singled, and eventually scored in the third inning. John and I kind of feel like this could be a pretty healthy, productive road trip for him. He sees the first pitch high for a ball.
0: He's playing in spacious parks, especially in Denver and in San Francisco.
1: It will be interesting to see what kind of damage he can do in those places, and even here in Dodger Stadium. As Halverson's next pitch, and Walker fouls this one toward the Dodger dugout. Not with the velocity of that last one from Herrera. So now with a one ball, one strike count to the Cardinal right fielder. He's back in the box. Herrera is at first base. Has a short lead. Halverson pitching from the stretch. Comes to the plate. High for a ball. He has no problem getting it up there. He's in that 98-99 range on virtually every pitch so far. As Jordan Walker, who likes fastballs, just needs one to his liking, and here's the pitch. That one sails outside for a ball. Three balls, one strike to Jordan Walker.
0: Maybe a go pitch here now for the Cardinal right fielder.
1: As Walker waits, Halverson comes to the plate. There's a line drive in the center field. That ball has a chance to go, and it is gone. That ball just continued to sail. Johnny couldn't be more than 15, 20 feet off the ground.
0: He nailed it. He barreled the ball. And for Jordan Walker, home run number 28, RBIs 98 and 99. There's an answer to that three-run Dodger third. The Cardinals get two back.
1: So three home runs on the night for the Cardinals. They pick up two more runs. They now lead 9-3. And, oh, by the way, there's just one out with Alec Burleson standing in the batter's box.
0: Basically Burley, right-hander now.
1: You're thinking what I'm thinking. Burley 0-for-2 so far on the evening. He'd like to get in on the fun as he swings and misses at the first pitch.
0: He was geared up for the 98-99 and got a slider at 87.
1: So the Cardinals now find themselves on top 9-3 as Burleson sees a pitch go outside for a ball. One ball, one strike to Alec Burleson.
0: Well, Walker didn't homer on the homestand. Last home run before this one was on the 21st at Philadelphia.
1: You know, we've seen Jordan hit all of his home runs this season, but that one, it was almost like Urias's home run. There's a ground ball to the first baseman. That's Freddie Freeman. He's pretty automatic there. He steps on the bag for the second out.
0: That's another home run off a different pitcher for Walker.
1: He is an equal opportunity home run distributor. And he's having some sort of season. As Joshua Baez stands in now. Baez kind of got things started with being hit by a pitch. And at that point, the Cardinal bats came to light, and the Redbirds found themselves with a five-run inning. They've come back to tack on two more in this inning to go along with the two they had in the second inning, give you a total of nine if you're keeping score at home. As Baez swings at a changeup and misses, so he's in the hole, nothing and two. Joshua Baez waits on the next pitch from Halverson. It's on the way. There's a line drive down the left field line. This one has a chance to go. It is off the wall. Foul. It curved foul at the very last second.
0: Oh, I thought he had it.
1: I did too, especially that little short fence out there in left field. But he hooked it just foul. He was on it. So he broke his bat in the process, so he goes back to the bat boy who has another bat ready for him to use. Leo Bernal is on deck. He'd like to hit in this inning. So Baez is ready. Halverson is ready. Here's the pitch. High for a ball. Joshua Baez stands in. He waits. As Halverson comes to the plate, he pops this one up on the infield. This is in foul territory. Now Will Smith gives chase and it gets out of play. That ball started off on the first baseline and drifted about three rows behind home plate.
0: Will Smith had a better chance of catching that in the Wild Wild West than he did here.
1: Yep. This is the Wild Wild West, in case you haven't heard. We're in Los Angeles, and it can get a little wild out here. As Baez with a one-ball, two-strike count, waits on the next pitch, swing and a miss, and down on strikes he goes to end the inning. But the Cardinals come back and score two. We go to the bottom of the fourth. Redbirds on top, 9-3.
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1: Will Smith leads things off. The first pitch he sees, he hits the center field. Don't worry, Nathan Church is under it. He makes the one-handed catch for the first out. And that's how we start off the bottom of the fourth.
0: Well, that's a way to cut down on the pitch count, get an out on one pitch to open the inning.
1: Kyle Tucker makes his way to the plate. Tucker also was a person who flew to Nathan Church. He stands in from the left side. We saw Kyle Tucker in a Houston uniform and a Chicago Cub uniform. I'll tell you, John, to me, I thought his career turned around when he took that foul ball off the leg in Houston. And he was never the same player. Showed flashes of it, but not the guy I think everyone thought he was going to be. As he stands in with a one ball, no strike count for Michael McGreevy, here's McGreevy's next pitch. Check swing, did he go? No, they say the third base umpire, and that is Roberto Ortiz. Kyle Tucker, his first year with the Dodgers. As McGreevy, about to throw his 60th pitch, and it's a beauty for a called strike. Nice curveball. McGreevy using the curveball a lot more this evening so far. He's ready to pitch. Tucker's ready to bat. Here's the pitch. It's on the way. There's a ball that's hit in the left field. There's Joshua Baez. He's there. He makes the catch. Two up, two down. We owe you a station break, and let's give it to you now on the Cardinals Radio Network, powered by Graybar.
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1: Tommy Edmonds stands in, and Tommy singled his first time up. Playing center field tonight, the first pitch he sees is a called strike. You can celebrate the legend on Saturday, September 12th, when the Cardinals take on the Chicago White Sox. Fans will take home a Yadier Molina bobblehead card courtesy of Edward Jones. Tickets and details can be found at cardinals.com/promotions. Next pitch to Tommy Edmonds is in there for a strike.
0: When we get back home, playing the White Sox at three-game series beginning September 11th, the 2006 World Champions 20th Anniversary Celebration.
1: Swing and a miss by Edmonds. He's in the hole, one ball, two strikes. I don't know about you, but I'm really looking forward to that whole weekend.
0: Oh, I am too. I was looking forward to it last year when I went to
1: the White
0: Sox 05 reunion. That was great to see the guys, but I can't wait to see this crew that made it right on the last weekend into the postseason, got healthy, and took it all the way to the championship.
1: Edmonds sees a pitch high for a ball. Yep, that was...
0: We had a feeling that first game in San Diego that something special could be brewing.
1: And as Edmonds hits one in the left field, Baez goes back. He's under it. He makes the catch. Three up, three down for the Cardinals. Nice going, Michael McGreevy. We go to the fifth inning. 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
0: The Cardinals come to bat in the fifth inning, facing a new pitcher, Alex Bessie, a left-hander. Seth Halverson went one inning, gave up a hit, a home run to Jordan Walker. That followed a walk to Ivan Herrera, so two runs earned, a walk, a strikeout, the home run. 21 pitches, 12 strikes for Halverson. Vesia is pitching to Leo Bernal, batting right-handed. He swings and misses and drops to the right knee in the process. One strike. Bernal with a strikeout. Then his first major league hit, a line drive to left center field that scored two runs. Scored Herrera and Walker. The pitch. Bernal hits it hard to third. Played on the second bounce by Muncy, who throws out Leo Bernal. And Leo, in his major league debut, is 1-for-3. Bestia gets his first batter. And now Ramon Urias. Step into legendary living at One Cardinal Way, luxury apartments overlooking Busch Stadium. Your 2026 game day experience starts at home, so begin your legacy at onecardinalway.com. Urias with a home run and a walk tonight. Bessia watches the pitch timer go down to one, starts his move, and a foul off the catcher, Will Smith. Bessia letting the pitch timer move all the way down to 1 second. Alex Bessia at 30 years old. Played college ball at Cal State East Bay. The lefty's pitch, tap foul. No balls and two strikes on Ramon Urias. 1-1 with a 3.02 ERA, 61 games for Bessia, with 47 and two-thirds innings, 59 strikeouts. Born in Alpine, California. He was drafted by the Marlins in 2018 in the 17th round, the 507th overall pick. He has been a star out of the bullpen with the Dodgers. A swing and a miss on a pitch high. Oh, no swing, according to Alan Porter, the first base umpire. Urias got a break there. He went way over the plate. Cardinals got a break. Let's see if they can take advantage of it. Urias hit a two-out home run off Eric Lauer. Lauer had gone 7-1 with a 3.78 ERA, 8 games, 6 starts since coming to the Dodgers from Toronto. And in the process of checking his swing, Urias might be hurt. He had some elbow issues that put him on the injured list. He was out much of the season, just recently returning. Adam Olson, the head athletic trainer for the Cardinals, is out attending to Urias right now. Tried to check his swing, and on the appeal, no swing, ruled by the crew chief, Alan Porter. But something gave, and it may have injured the left elbow. He's had injuries to both elbows. Oliver Marmol is out there along with Olson. Urias takes a practice swing, and he tells them he's good to continue with the count 1-2 and one out. Leo Bernal grounded out to third for the first out here in the fifth inning, with the Cardinals leading 9-3 over the Dodgers. The Redbirds have outhit the Dodgers 9-2. Bessia gets a pitch before Urias stands back in. As Bessia had a long wait there, now he's kicking away at the clay in front of the rubber, leans against the middle of the rubber. The target is set by Will Smith. And the 1-2 pitch here for Ramon Urias. Here it is. A swing and a miss. He strikes out. Two down. Thomas Ajayi has a home run, his second of the year, as he homered on the 29th of May against the Cubs for his other home run. But he had a blast, a towering home run to center field his first time up. Then he drove in a run with a sacrifice fly. Two home runs, six RBIs for Sajacy, playing in his 35th game with the Cardinals this year. He looks at a strike from the left-hander Bessia. Balanced outfield, giving up the lines with Teoscar Hernandez in left, Tommy Edman in center, and Kyle Tucker playing off the right field line. Freeland, the second baseman, plays up the middle. The pitch by Bessia, a swing, and that ball is hit high and deep to right field, back to the wall. It is a gunner for Sajacy. His second home run tonight and his third RBI. 10-3 Cardinals at Chavez Ravine.
13: Well, they're the two hits you said you were going to get them.
0: I told you it was good for at least two.
13: Have a night, Thomas and Jason.
0: On the 0-1 pitch, Sajacy hit the ball to right center field. Cleared the wall beyond the reach of Kyle Tucker.
13: I don't think I've ever seen him go opposite field, especially for a home run.
0: His first career home run was at Fenway Park in Boston when he came up with the Cardinals, and he hit that one completely over the monster and over the monster seats. Here's a pitch in for a strike to Nathan Church, lefty against lefty. Church got credit for an RBI when the ball was smoked off Alex Freeland's glove at second base. And he drove in Leo Bernal with a run. The pitch, Church swings and hits it down the left field line, twisting foul and out of play beyond the reach of Teoscar Hernandez. Home runs tonight for Urias, Sejacy, Walker, and Sejacy. A three RBI night for Thomas Sejacy. In his major league debut, a two RBI game for Leo Bernal, the Cardinal catcher. The pitch in the dirt. Will Smith reaches for a new baseball, throws it out to Alex Vesia. The Cardinals scored seven runs against the starter Eric Lauer. They scored two off Seth Halverson and now one off Alex Vesia. The Cardinals are keeping the pressure on, out hitting the Dodgers 10-2, leading 10-3. And there's a foul ball out of play. Nathan Church is one for two tonight. He's trying to keep the line moving for Jose Fermin, waiting on deck.
13: A couple of pitchers in the Cardinal bullpen starting to stretch a little bit. Still have the jackets on.
0: Very comfortable evening. It's 70 degrees right now. Very light breeze blowing here at Dodger Stadium. The lights have taken full effect as Vesia pitches to left-handed batting Nathan Church, who smokes it to third, caught by Muncy. Muncy was playing about 20 feet off the line. All he had to do was jump to catch it. But Church hit the ball hard. That was a good at-bat with nothing to show. So JC hit his second home run of the game. We are halfway through the game in L.A., 10-3 Cardinals.
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0: The pitch. Mason Wynn hits it hard. 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
5: When it comes to Cardinals baseball, KY-102 is
0: a 5. Michael McGreevy's pitching with a 10-3 lead in the bottom of the fifth. His one-strike pitch for Teoscar Hernandez is in the dirt, 1-1. The Cardinals scored two in the second, back-to-back homers by Urias and Sejacy, 5 in the third, 2 in the fourth on a Walker home run, and then 1 on Sejacy's second homer of the game in the fifth. Pitch in the dirt, new ball thrown to the mound by Leo Bernal. It's a 2-1 count on Teoscar Hernandez, who was called out on strikes in the third.
13: Last guy to have multi-home run game as a Cardinal here in Dodger Stadium.
0: The pitch is swung on and smoked up the middle, a base hit to center field for Teoscar Hernandez.
13: You may have been in the house that night, John.
0: Well, if it happened in the last 21 years, pretty good chance.
13: I'll give you a hint.
1: Number 76.
0: Albert.
13: You got it.
0: I kind of figured. $699
13: and $700.
0: And $700.
13: And you were there for that. One of the greatest calls I've ever heard.
0: Well, one of the most theatrical performances I've ever witnessed at a baseball game. But I had a feeling that was coming. Well, I told you, so J.C. had two hits in him tonight. I didn't know they'd be home runs. But coming to the ballpark that night, we get to the bus at the hotel down at L.A. Live. Ricky is sitting across from me on the bus. I said, Ricky, you know he's going to do it tonight. That's what Albert does.
13: Yeah.
0: First at bat, home run. Second at bat, 700. Amazing.
13: Yeah, it was an incredible night for everybody.
0: Freeland the batter, a swing and a miss. No balls, two strikes after the Teoscar Hernandez base hit. Game one of a nine-game road trip. Then the Cardinals are home for nine, the final home games of the regular season at Busch Stadium. Three with the White Sox, three with the San Francisco Giants, and then three with the Nationals. McGreevy looks over the right shoulder to first base. The pitch dips down and away. One ball, two strikes for the left-handed batting Freeland. He's a switch hitter up there left-handed against the Cardinal right-handed starter. Shohei Ohtani on deck. McGreevy is a pitch count of 73. Moved to first and back safely. Hernandez, who has two steals in three attempts.
13: McGreevy's got a really sneaky move to first.
0: But he's going to use up a lot of his disengagements.
13: Yeah. And I think it really settles him in where he doesn't.
0: It settles him in, and it also helps control the running game.
13: Exactly.
0: The pitch. Swing and a ground ball to second. Throw to second for one, and that's all they're going to get. Vermeen to Sejasi to retire Hernandez, coming down to second base. Freeland replaces Hernandez at first for Ohtani.
13: Ball was too slowly hit to try and turn two. Although the Dodgers lead the world in grounding into double plays.
0: A long throw for Vermeen, who does not have a strong arm to begin with, and Sejasi's arm is not particularly strong. But yet again, we've been spoiled by Mason Wynn.
13: I was about to say that.
0: Moved to first and back safely, Freeland. 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Pitch outside for a ball. Ohtani walked and scored one of the three runs. Edmund got on with a base hit to lead off the third, but two outs. Ohtani walked, Freeman walked. Then Betts hit a looping fly ball down the right field line. Walker had a long way to go, bumped into Vermeen. The ball fell, three runs scored. Pitch up and in for Ohtani as McGreevy is pitching carefully to him.
2: The pitch is called a strike. The batter is challenging.
0: That looked like a ball. That's why Ohtani is challenging.
13: And he's right.
0: It was a ball. That's why I called it a ball. I wasn't challenged by that.
13: That was 2 inches.
0: That was missed by a good margin.
13: Exactly.
0: 2-0 the count on Ohtani. McGreevy checks over the right shoulder to the runner at first. The pitch, a swing and a miss as McGreevy threw the changeup. Ohtani missed that by a foot.
13: Man, I really like the way McGreevy's mixing up his pitches tonight. And he's not afraid to throw.
0: It's working very well with Leo Bernal.
13: Mm-hmm.
0: Leo in his major league debut. Goes through the signs, puts down the target. The pitch to Ohtani. Swung on, and that ball's driven toward the gap in right center field. It's going to get down for a hit. Played by Church, his throw behind the runner into second, and Freeland gets back safely. So Ohtani is on, but the ball stayed in the park. Here's Freddie Freeman.
13: Keep it in the park with him, and you're fine. This is another guy you have to be careful with, Freddie Freeman. You don't want to get them started again. I mean, granted, you have a 7-run lead, but we've seen leads disappear in a hurry here at Dodger Stadium.
0: And there is some movement in the Cardinal bullpen. Someone is throwing. Here's Freeman. Freeman walked his last time up. He swings and misses strike one. McGreevy started him.

0: a slider, kept the ball down. Freeman struck out swinging in the first, walked and scored in the third. He's batting 304, the pitch. He strokes that foul out of play off to the left. In the hole, 0-2. Freeman has hit safely in his last five games coming in. He has eight hits in his last 19 at-bats.
1: Cade Winquest is starting to stretch and get loose.
0: He can bring it. We noticed that in his Major League debut at Busch Stadium.
1: And Justin Brule just got up.
0: The 0-2. Low for a ball. One ball, two strikes on the former Atlanta Brave. 10-time All-Star. 2018 Rawlings Gold Glove winner and the 2020 National League MVP, Freddie Freeman. McGreevy didn't like the baseball, so he gets a new one. Listens in for the sign by way of pitch com from Leo Bernal. The runners lead at first and second base. The 1-2 pitch. Right down the middle, strike three called. He froze him.
1: Good pitch.
0: Four-seam fastball catches Freeman looking.
1: I think Freeman was looking for the changeup that time, the way he was set up. And he just poured a fastball down the hatch, and Freeman couldn't do anything about it.
0: And as the late, great Hall of Fame broadcaster Ernie Harwell used to say, he stood there like the house along the side of the road and watched it go by. That's what he did. Here's Mookie Betts. Pitch outside, picked out of the dirt by Leo Bernal.
1: Was there anyone nicer than him?
0: Chuck Thompson, the Hall of Fame broadcaster for the Orioles, and they worked together in Baltimore. Very nice. Herb Carneal with Minnesota.
1: Delightful person.
0: Ben Scully here. Jerry Coleman down in San Diego. The pitch, taken high for a ball. Skip, Ernie, and Pete in Atlanta. I mean, we've been so fortunate to know so many nice, wonderful human beings who happen to be great baseball announcers as well.
1: Jaime Herring here in L.A. as well.
0: The pitch. Betts hits that hard down the left field line, and that's a fair ball going to the corner. It scores Freeland. Ohtani is stopped at third, and the throw comes in with Ohtani diving back safely. The second double tonight for Mookie Betts.
1: He always seems to get healthy when we come to town.
0: Well, that little looper to right field may get him going, that first double. The double for Mookie Betts is 18. He has a four RBI night. Now Max Muncy. Two outs, runners at second and third for the Dodgers, and the Cardinals' lead has been cut to 10-4. McGreevy's pitch in the dirt. Muncy holds up the right hand for the base runner at third. That's Shohei Ohtani.
1: McGreevy's pitch count up to 86 now.
0: His last start, he went five innings, throwing 84 pitches.
1: Justin Brule's on the mound, not throwing it, throwing yet.
0: Right-handed batter Will Smith on deck. McGreevy steps off the rubber. Freddie Freeman back in with a pitch timer down to 10, facing up at 9 seconds. You have to face up with the pitcher by 8, or that's a violation. The pitch, a swing and a miss. Max Muncy. I said Freeman. Max Muncy facing up with the pitcher as Freeman was called out on strikes this inning. Then Betts doubled. And Muncy, who was lined out to left and has been called out on strikes, has a one ball, one strike pitch coming his way with runners at second and third base. Muncy swings and misses, going for the changeup that dropped out of sight.
1: Well, McGreevy's used that changeup in so many key situations tonight.
0: But this may be his last batter.
1: Yeah, I think you may be right.
0: One ball, two strikes, two on, two outs, a run in. The pitch on the way, a swing and a high fly ball center field right to Nathan Church. He has it, and the Dodgers scored one, but they stranded two. We're going to the sixth at Dodger Stadium in L.A., and it's 10-4 Cardinals, good buddy.
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9: We're in the sixth inning, and the Dodgers go to the bullpen again. And Dave Roberts brings in Kyle Hurt, a right-hander, to face Jose Fermin. Jose is batting for the fourth time in the game, and he's one out of three with a run scored. He takes strike one from Hurt. The Cardinals have scored against each pitcher so far, seven against Lauer, two against Halverson, and one on Sajacy's second homer. That was hit off Vesia. The pitch in the dirt all the way to the backstop, just a bit outside.
10: You know, they've added these seats here at Dodger Stadium. There used to be a lot of foul territory.
9: Oh, you could build a housing project in foul territory here once upon a time. Man. Not anymore. The next pitch, that's hit. Foul, and that caught Fermin and rolls all the way to the pitcher. Fermin popping out of the batter's box. He appears to be all right. He fouled that straight down
10: right off
9: the left foot, the big toe area.
10: You know, I was a little concerned when he collided with Walker. You know, that doesn't normally work out for the other guy.
9: Well, sometimes the bigger of the two can get the worst end of the deal. There's a foul ball back, high pitch, and quick swing, one and two, the count on Fermin. More baseballs out to the home plate umpire, Alex McKay. Game one of a three-game series at Dodger Stadium. The Cardinals have a 10-4 lead, out hitting the Dodgers 10-5. Swing and a ground ball, raked to third. Next to the bag, Muncy gets to it. Quick throw and just out at first base for me. Let's pause for an ID here. For our fans in Jonesboro, Arkansas, listening in over KWHF and the rest of our great Cardinals radio network powered by Graybar.
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9: Ron Schulte is our producer-engineer with Daniel Hinkamp in the network studio in St. Louis. Matt Pauley will have our post-game show tonight. The pitch in for a strike. Polo Asensio is here.
10: Polo's in the house.
9: He is here at Dodger Stadium, where it all started in his broadcast career. Muy bueno. Sí. The pitch. Take it for a strike. We have a little give and take going.
10: Yes, we do.
9: That's kind of an inside thing we have going.
10: Good to see Polo.
9: Oh, it is. The two-strike pitch on the way downstairs. But, you know, we talked about missing Ben Scully, and we missed Fernando Valenzuela, too. Did Ricky call in as a attendance guess?
10: He has a guess.
9: The pitch is called a ball. It's being challenged by Will Smith.
11: The pitch is called a ball. The catcher is challenging.
9: It's a ball.
11: The call is confirmed. Los Angeles has one remaining.
9: I wonder if Alex McKay meant that the catcher is challenging to him.
10: Don't get personal here. Now time is called.
9: Well, this copyrighted broadcast is presented by authority of the St. Louis Cardinals, LLC. It may not be reproduced or retransmitted in any form. The accounts and descriptions of this game may not be
10: disseminated
9: without the express
10: written consent of
9: the St. Louis Cardinals.
10: Brought to you by Brown and Crouppen,
9: a great
10: law
9: firm. The pitch to Herrera. He lines it foul. That goes out of play down the right field line.
10: Interesting stat. Chris Tuno passes on. The Cardinals, this is the 10th time this season the Redbirds have scored 10 runs or more. And interestingly enough, 9 times it happened on the road. So we're good on the road.
9: The pitch. A swing and a miss. Herrera goes down on strikes. He's out for the first time tonight. So Hurt has recorded outs with a ground out and a strikeout, leading to Jordan Walker. Walker, a two-hit game. Sajacy, a two-hit game.
12: Right fielder, number 18, Jordan
9: Herrera,
12: Walker.
9: Two hits. He's been on with a walk, so on base 3 times tonight. The Cardinals have had the line moving. The pitch, Walker fouls that at home plate. Cardinals are trying to put a Hurt on Kyle Hurt. But so far, he has retired the first two batters he has faced. The 28-year-old went to Southern Cal. The pitch. A little bit low. They don't like it when you call it Southern.
10: No, no.
9: They like USC or Southern California.
10: It's like when people call it St. Louis.
9: Or Frisco.
10: Frisco is another
9: one. They don't like that. No.
10: So everybody in the order has at least one hit with the exception of Alec Burleson and Joshua Baez.
9: The pitch. Fastball. That's outside from Kyle Hurt. 2 balls and a strike. Jordan Walker with a base hit. A run scored in the third. Then he hit his 28th home run of the year. And he is sitting on 99 runs batted in. The pitch. Fastball at the knees. Strike called.
10: Got it in by that much.
9: Yep, 99 miles an hour. 2-2 on Walker, batting with nobody on base in the sixth. And a batter's timeout taken by Jordan right on time. Hurt in 41 games, 4-1 with the Dodgers, a 4.5 ERA, 53 strikeouts in 42 innings. His 2-2 pitch to the Cardinal right fielder. In the dirt, a full count. And the wave is going clockwise.
10: Yes, it is not what I'd call one of the more dynamic waves, but have to do something when you're down 10-4.
9: The 3-2 pitch. Walker fouls that over the screen, straight back.
10: Just missed that pitch.
9: He was right on it, fouled it straight back. When you get a foul ball like that, you see one like that, fans, the hitter's on the pitch.
10: Yes.
9: But he just didn't barrel it. Just got under it. Freeland plays up the middle at second as Walker swings and strikes out. He missed the slider down and away and strikes out for the second time. A 3-up, 3-down inning. The Cardinals go in order for the first time tonight. On to the bottom of the sixth. The Cardinals lead in L.A. at Dodger Stadium 10-4.
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9: Coming up Sunday, September 13th, 10,000 fans, 15 and under, will take home a Cardinals mystery squishy dumpling, including 4 mystery colors. Which one will you get? 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And the new Cardinal pitcher is Luis Gastelum. He's facing Will Smith, who's 0 for 2 with a couple of fly balls to center, batting off Michael McGreevy. McGreevy is done after 5. And here is a high pop fly, short right center. Calling for this one, calling Walker off. Vermeen makes an over-the-shoulder catch, and he heard footsteps. He heard Walker approaching.
10: Yeah, he had one eye open, one on the ball and the other eye for Jordan Walker. But they were able to communicate this time. They heard each other, so it's good for everyone.
9: Smith, in his return from the injured list from his neck injury, missed 73 games, and he's 0 for 3 tonight. Kyle Tucker's 0 for 2, a line out to center, a fly ball to left. Luis Gastelum facing the Dodgers for the first time in his career, deals low for a ball.
10: It'll be interesting to see who Ali uses after Luis, because we have a bullpen start scheduled for tomorrow.
9: Yes.
10: So you want to make sure you have the right guys out there. You don't want to have anybody out there too long.
9: Oh, the changeup is swung on and missed. Tucker started his swing, and 10 minutes later, the pitch crossed the plate.
10: I guess Tucker hasn't heard about Luis's changeup.
9: The pitch, a swing and a miss. Back-to-back changeups and a 1-2 count on Kyle Tucker.
10: Let's see what he throws here. Maybe a sweeper.
9: That pitch has been getting better and better for him. The 1-2 pitch. Grounded foul, and that goes past Woodward, the first base coach.
10: Pumped another changeup to him.
9: Gastelum following McGreevy, who went 5 innings, 5 hits, 4 runs earned. He walked 2, struck out 4. Threw 90 pitches, 52 strikes. The pitch on the way, taken high. 2-2. Luis Gastelum works out of the stretch all the time. His pitch outside, 3-2.
10: I don't want to start walking people here. But he's been pretty good about that.
9: The payoff pitch, ball 4, down and in. Well, a couple of walks cost him on the homestand in one of his outings. Tucker is on for the first time, and here's Tommy Edman, who went 1-for-2 with a run scored while facing McGreevy.
17: Center fielder, Tommy Edman.
9: Tommy, batting left-handed, takes strike 1. First pitch fastball.
10: Hey, Oscar Hernandez is on deck. There's another guy you have to be careful with. You don't want to give the Dodgers any sort of feeling that they can climb back in this one.
9: Here's a line drive, and that's a base hit right field. Walker moving over to his left. Tucker's going to make third. Edman will stop with a long single. And he's 2 out of 3 against his old team. First and third, one out. And here is Teoscar Hernandez.
10: You mentioned a long single. Walker had to go a long way to get to that ball. They play a lot of the Dodgers hitters off the line quite a bit. So Walker, with that good throwing arm of his, I think word's gotten around. You don't want to try and take 2 on him. He got it in quickly. double play is still in order.

0: One out, the pitch on the way. That's called a ball, being challenged by Leo Bernal.
1: The pitch is called a ball. The catcher is challenged.
0: And the answer is a ball. Each team with a challenge left. That just missed.
2: A half inch.
0: Tucker walked. He's the runner at third. Edmund with his second hit and three at bats. Takes the lead at first. The pitch. Low for ball two.
2: So Gastelum is having a little bit of a control problem. Everything seems like it's low in the zone. And what you're seeing, the hitters not taking the bait on the changeup.
0: Gastelum, in the game Sunday, walked two. And the pitch is taken for ball three. Three balls and no strikes on Teoscar Hernandez. Gastelum came in the seventh inning. He walked two, and that led to a run as Lau singled in a run. The Cardinals lost a 5-4 game. The 3-0, a strike call, 3-1. Teoscar Hernandez said, nah, that was ball four.
2: Looked like a ball from here. The old automatic is still in play.
0: On the stretch, the pitch, fouled out of play, 3-2 with one out. The Dodgers are up to six hits. The Cardinals have 10 runs, 10 hits. The Dodgers, 4 runs on 6. But they're threatening in the sixth inning with one out. The Dodgers at 82-55. The leaders in the National League West. The pitch by Gastelum, and that is smoked to third. A diving catch by Urias. He took a double away from Teoscar Hernandez, and perhaps two runs batted in.
2: Yeah, he took away a big inning for the Dodgers with that play.
0: Put a star on that one for Ramon Urias, who won a gold glove while playing for Baltimore a few years ago. Now Alex Freeland, the ninth place hitter, reached on a force play and scored the Dodger run in the fifth inning. He's a left-handed batter. The pitch right down the middle, strike one. As Gastelum used his sweeper to get ahead. Two outs in the Dodgers' six. Tucker at third. Edmund at first base. Cardinal infield is playing this left-handed batter to pull. The pitch taken for a ball just inside. Freeland went to Central Florida. He was recalled today from Oklahoma City.
2: He can be a tough out.
0: The 1-1 pitch. Check swing. And that is a sweeper down and in. The count favors the ninth place hitter.
2: This is a guy you want to get because Otani's on deck.
0: He's waiting on deck. The runner's lead in the pitch. Right there, a strike called. Change up. Freeland took it for strike two. Two balls, two strikes. Two on, two outs. And Mike Claiborne tells you about the seventh inning. Burleson, Baez, and Bernal are coming up. Right now, the Cardinal lead is 10-4. We're in the bottom of the sixth.
2: Justin Brule, if this inning goes any further, will probably come on and take on Ohtani.
0: Here's a foul ball back to the screen. Gastelum has thrown 22 pitches. Mike Shannon used to say over and over again, you get over 20 pitches against that man out of the bullpen, some bad things can happen. The pitch. A swing, and there's a fly ball center field. That's hit deep back to the wall. Church, he's there. He makes the catch against the wall. Church takes extra bases away from Freeland and strands two Dodger runners in the sixth. Mike Claiborne has the seventh with the Cardinals leading 10-4 at Dodger Stadium.
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5: Seventh inning we go. Alec Burleson sees the first pitch for a ball. The next one on the way, and it goes inside as Justin Robleski is now on a relief. He's a lefty, and he's a really good one, too. He's been hurt a little bit this season. This is his 22nd appearance of the year. He has a record of 11-5. He has started some games with the Dodgers. He's pitched 126 innings so far. And he's a good one. As Burley turns on a pitch, but he pops it up, it's going to go out of play. He'll have a chance to swing again. Two balls, one strike to the Cardinal first baseman. He and Joshua Baez don't have a hit yet, but that can all change. As Robleski is the fifth Dodger hurler of the evening. There's a pitch that's low for a called strike. Burley thinks about it, but he says, nah, only need one swing. Justin Robleski pitches from the first base side of the rubber. Here's the pitch. Burley chases the pitch out of the zone for a strikeout. And he goes down on strikes for the first time tonight. I have an attendance guest that has been sent to me by Ricky Horton. If Ricky were here, he would tell you 44,593. But he's not here, so I'll tell you. 44,593 is the announced attendance for the guests. As Joshua Baez sees the first pitch low for a ball.
6: I think a few of those are dressed as seats.
5: I would agree with you. I know this is
6: a lot of no-shows tonight.
5: This is the biggest ballpark in baseball, but as Baez hits one into left center field, this one is going back at the track. This ball is gone. As Joshua Baez joins in on the fun with a solo home run. And the Cardinals now extend their lead to 11-4. We knew these guys were going to, everybody wanted to get in the action tonight. And Joshua Baez hit a no-doubter in the left center field. And John, we've seen each one of his home runs. Has he been cheated on any of the home runs he's hit?
6: He doesn't get cheated on swings when he strikes out.
5: 96-mile-an-hour fastball, he turned it around in a hurry. So the Cardinals are back on top, 11-4 on 11 hits. As Leo Bernal stands in. Bernal drove in his first two runs of his big league career tonight. As he got the start behind the plate, he wears the number 13. As he sees the first pitch inside for a ball. So the Cardinals doing a lot of slugging tonight. So J.C. with a pair of home runs, Walker with a home run, Urias with a home run, and now Joshua Baez with a home run. As Bernal stands in, one ball, one strike count. That pitch is in the dirt for a ball. Edward Jones Financial Advisors are there for the moments that matter. 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As Robleski comes to the plate, as Bernal sees one low and inside, so it's now a three ball, one strike count to the Cardinal catcher, Leo Bernal. And from Panama, another pitch on the way to Bernal. He sees a strike. He thought it was a ball, but home plate umpire Alex McKay had a different opinion. So the count is full. Next pitch on the way, that's a strike three as he's out on strikes, and McKay kind of rubbed it in as he used the old delayed punch out. So Bernal goes down on strikes, and that'll bring up Ramon Urias. Urias has a home run. He also, a check that, is that now?
7: Pinch hitting for St. Louis, number 16.
5: Okay, we have a pinch hitter now. Nolan Gorman's going to stand in, and he'll probably move in and play third base. Maybe one

0: as a precaution, John, maybe with the elbow, the Urias.
1: I think so.
0: Yeah.
1: That elbow may be barking.
0: So Nolan Gorman stands in. This is Nolan's first at bat tonight. Swing and a miss by Nolan Gorman, who's hitting 187. He's hit 8 home runs on the season, 27 runs he's driven in. Spent a lot of time in Memphis. And he's looking to get his mojo back. He sees another pitch for a called strike, so he's in the hole, nothing and two. Justin Wroblewski, the lefty, has Gorman on the hook. Here's a pitch, swing and a miss, and down on strikes he goes on 3 pitches. Cardinals score another run, though, courtesy of the Joshua Baez home run. As we go to the 7th inning stretch, it's presented by Spectrum, built for the big moments. Here for St. Louis, Redbirds on top, 11-4.
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0: K1. 7 inning stretch is presented by Spectrum. It's internet, mobile, and streaming to TV all in one place. Shohei Ohtani leads things off. First pitch is high and tight from Justin Brule, and boo go the fans here as he was clipped. It nicked Shohei Ohtani, so he's hit by a pitch, and that's how we start things off here in the 7th inning. You don't throw it Ohtani in this ballpark.
1: Well, he wears enough body armor, doesn't he?
0: Yeah, he does. He has more body armor than a SWAT team member right about now. Had to bring in Freddie Freeman. Freddie on the night is struck out twice. Drew a walk, eventually came up. Check that. Kike Hernandez is now batting for him. So Dave Roberts taking one of his good players off the field. Kike, who is a Dodger hero in so many different ways. There's a called strike. Kike on the season, not getting a lot of playing time, hitting 227. He has 2 home runs. He's driven in 5 in limited duty. He waits on the next pitch from Brule, and it's a good pitch, but just a little bit low. Justin Brule on in relief of Gastelum. As Hernandez waits on another pitch swing, and he pulled the string on him that time. And now he finds himself in the hole, 1-2. This game is brought to you by Budweiser, the official beer sponsor of Major League Baseball. You can crack open the game with Budweiser and enjoy unrivaled flavor and refreshment. As Hernandez waits, Brule threw another great pitch, threw another sweeper, and he's down on strikes as he was way out in front on that pitch. So that's the first out of the inning, and that'll bring up Mookie Betts. Mookie had a pair of doubles tonight. Also has driven in four runs, all four of the Dodger runs.

0: Courtesy of Mr. Betts. Balanced stance in the box. He's wide in the box as well. Holds the bat high over his shoulder. Waits on the first pitch, and it's high and wide for a ball. Mookie Betts, man, he's been a good player, not only for the Boston Red Sox, but showed up in L.A. at the right time. There's a breaking ball for a called strike. One ball, one strike to Mookie Betts, who's playing shortstop tonight. They play him to pull on the infield as Fermin is shaded toward the bag at second. Next pitch on the way, and that one's in the dirt for a ball. The organ is here, can be heard in various counties, and it's a, he's a good organist here. You know, some ballparks, they do it right here at Dodger Stadium. As Betts waits on the next pitch from Brewer, it's on the way. Breaking ball for another called strike. Throwing the sweeper quite a bit here in this at-bat is Justin Brewer. Runner at first, that's Shohei Ohtani. He was hit by a pitch to start the inning off. He gets a lead from first. Brewer comes to the plate. That one's in the dirt. Did it get Mookie? He had to jump the rope, and they say no. So Brewer flipped one in, and Mookie had to jump the rope there just to get out of the way of it. I don't know how that ball didn't hit him. He gets up and dusts himself off. He's ready to go, as is Justin Brewer. Ohtani gets his lead. Now Brewer steps off for a disengagement. Trying to get this crowd worked up, but it's a 11-4 lead now for the Cardinals. Only 11 hits, very efficient tonight. Another pitch from Brewer, that's high for a ball. So now he's walked Mookie Betts to go along with hitting Shohei Ohtani. So the Dodgers now have runners at first and second with one out. And now here comes Oliver Marble, and we're going to have a pitching change. As he's seen enough, this pitching change is brought to you by Goodwill. Give hope, give local, give Goodwill. We'll be right back.
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0: Ryan Fernandez is on in relief, and he comes in to replace Justin Boole, who just didn't have it this evening. He walked a batter and hit a batter, and the runners are first and second now with one out. For Fernandez, this is his 16th appearance of the season. He has an earned run average of 3.98 and 20 in the third innings pitched so far. The first pitch he throws to Dalton Rushing, who's pinch hitting now. He bats on the left side, is inside for a ball. Rushing just came off the injured list today himself as he was dealing with some arm issues, and now he swings and misses. And the plan for him is to be a pinch hitter at this point for the remainder of the season. He's out of the University of Louisville also. Bats on the left side, swing and a miss as he taps that one. The backswing was able to hit the ball out toward the pitcher. Bernal pops up and gives it to him. So he's now in the hole, one ball, two strikes. Dalton Rushing. He started off getting people all riled up at him early in his career. But they say he's a pretty good guy. There's a call, strike three, and he's out on strikes. Good pitch by Ryan Fernandez as he threw him a four-seam fastball about 96 miles an hour. We'll go to your station break, and you'll get it to you now, especially our friends listening in Jonesboro, Arkansas, on KWHF on the Cardinals Radio Network, powered by Grayball.
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0: First pitch to Will Smith is a ball. Smith is 0-for-3 on the night. This is his first game back after being down for 70-plus games. He lines one into center field for a base hit. One run's going to score as Baez bumbles it. And now he throws it back into the infield. But Will Smith with an RBI. Mookie Betts is held up at third. Baez kind of slipped. It just didn't come up with it clean. But no further damage was done, fortunately, as Will Smith jumped on the first pitch he saw out of Fernandez's hand. So the Dodgers tack on another run. It's now 11-5. And that brings up Kyle Tucker. Tucker, so far this season with runners in scoring position with two out, is hitting just 118. As he stands in, first pitch he sees is low for a ball. Ryan Fernandez is on in relief.
6: Well, here's the Dodgers' chance to get back into the game.
0: It all started with a hit by pitch to Shohei Ohtani. We had a strikeout and also Mookie Betts with a walk, and there's a pop-up. Here comes Baez from left field. He's under it. He makes the catch for the out, so the damage was done, but just giving up the one run. We go to the eighth inning. The voice of the Cardinals, John Rooney, will have it for you as the Cardinals lead this one 11-5.
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6: Thomas Adjacy, a home run, a sacrifice fly, a home run. Helping the Cardinals to an 11-5 lead here at Dodger Stadium with the Cardinals batting in the eighth. So J.C. took a strike, and now he takes one low. One ball, one strike. Playing shortstop, but Mason Wynn on the injured list with a sore thumb. The pitch, a swing and a miss. 1-2. Burleson struck out. Baez hit a home run. Bernal struck out. So did Nolan Gorman, facing Justin Robleski in the seventh inning. Robleski walks off the mound. Batter's timeout was taken by Sajacy, who's down the count. One ball, two strikes. The pitch. Sajacy gets out of the way of a slider that was headed right toward his back foot, the right foot.
0: We see a lot of that these days. Trying to land that spot.
6: That was an easy take for Sajacy. Two balls, two strikes. Sajacy had a three-hit game the last day of the homestand. He checks a swing, takes a high fastball. He has a 3-2 count. So J.C. Church and Jose Fermin in the Cardinals' eighth. The Cardinals have gone out in order only one time tonight. That was in the sixth against Kyle Hurt. Robleski's pitch, ball four upstairs. A leadoff walk, and so J.C. is on base for the third time. His sacrifice fly doesn't count as a time at bat, so he has a perfect night at the plate.
14: Center fielder number 27, Nathan Church.
6: Here's Nathan Church. Church is 1-for-3 with a run batted in. And against Vesia, a left-hander, he smoked one to third, a leaping catch by Muncy. Kike Hernandez replaced Muncy at third. Here is strike one into Church. Over at first base, it's Hunter Fiducia. Fiducia at first, Freeland at second. Betts at short, Kike Hernandez at third base, Teoscar Hernandez in left. There's a ball bounced to the third baseman. Kike Hernandez makes the play at first, throws it away. It goes into the camera well. And over to third base, Thomas Adjacy. And Church will go down to second base.
0: Wow. Hernandez had time to make that
6: he
0: play.
6: He did, but he just grabbed it and let it fly. Fiducia. I mean, 15%. Had he been Manute Bol, he wouldn't have caught that one.
0: That was an oops.
6: Yeah, that was an oops. Second and third, nobody out for the Cardinals.
0: And Fermin is batting for the fifth time tonight.
6: The pitch, down and in. The ball rolls away from the catcher, Smith, and the Cardinals get Sajacy home. The Dodgers scored a run in the bottom of the seventh inning, and the Cardinals just got it right back without a hit. A wild pitch allows Sajacy to score and Church to take third base.
0: This is not the Dodgers' night. They made a couple of mistakes like that. It would have cost them.
6: The pitch is taken for a ball. And Robleski, facing Jose Fermin, is down. Two balls, no strikes. Ivan Herrera's on deck. The pitch, a strike call, 2-1. So a walk, then a ground ball to third, a two-base throwing error by Kike Hernandez, and a wild pitch. Allows one run to score, sets up another, but nobody out. Runner at third, the pitch is swung on, and a high fly ball to left field. Teoscar Hernandez is under it. He makes the catch, tagging at third. Church comes down the line with another Cardinal run. The Cardinals lead 13-5 at Dodger Stadium in the eighth inning. Jose Fermin with his third sacrifice fly and his 35th run batted in. And these Dodger fans are stunned, and this park is emptying out.
0: You know what? We probably won't have a traffic issue tonight because everybody seems like they're already ready to go.
6: So Jose Fermin makes the first out, but it's productive, driving in a run.
0: They just don't see that very often here at Dodger Stadium.
6: Now pitch in for a strike. Herrera, single. Single, run scored, RBI. A walk, a run scored, and a strikeout. Two out of three. And time taken right when Roflesky was ready to pitch. The home plate umpire, Alex McKay, he got out of town. He got out from behind Will Smith, pushing Herrera away as Roflesky looked like he was going to wheel and deal anyway. Here's a pitch in the dirt picked by Will Smith, who has to throw a new ball to the mound.
0: Roflesky is really rattled right now. And his pitch count, well, he's in condition to be a starter. He's at 30 pitches.
6: The pitch, that's in for a strike. One and two on Herrera. The first two reached, a walk and an error. Then a wild pitch, allowed a run to score, set up a sacrifice fly for Fermin. The pitch is swung on and missed. Herrera strikes out. The fourth strikeout for Roflesky. The Missouri Botanical Garden is hosting its annual Japanese festival September 5th through the 7th. 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Jordan Walker, two out of four tonight. He takes a pitch for a strike. Well, so J.C. has a two-home run game. Why not Jordan? That would give him 100 RBIs.
0: Great way to do it.
6: The pitch? Walker takes it in the dirt. That rolls away from Will Smith. And with Will Smith's return from the injured list, this has been a long night behind the plate for him.
0: Yeah, he's been part of this. He's wearing a collar in the batter's box as well.
6: Jordan Walker lines it down the left field line. That ball is going to hit down fair and bounce over the wall for a double. The 30th double for Jordan Walker to go along with 28 home runs.
0: A three-hit night.
6: A triple shy of the cycle.
0: I think Walker thought he might have got it all, but it kind of died down the left field line.
6: I'll tell you, batter hits 28 home runs, and he has 30 doubles, 99 RBIs. There's a ground ball headed toward right field. Diving play by Freeland from the outfield grass. Throws out Burleson. The Cardinals are out in the eighth. And Burley tonight is 0 for 5. But the Cardinals added on two, taking advantage of a couple of gifts, a walk and an error. We go to the bottom of the eighth. St. Louis 13, Los Angeles 5.
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5: Cardinals baseball home runs, strikeouts, and double plays on K-9.
6: Tommy Evans at the plate. He bounces one foul to their first base coach, Chris Woodward. So the Cardinals are leading 13-5 in Los Angeles, and what a way to start the road trip.
0: 13
6: Ryan Fernandez
0: runs
6: with the pitch. Outside 2-1.
0: 13 runs on 12 hits. And the home run ball has found the Cardinal bats once again.
6: Fernandez isn't wasting any time, coming right after Tommy Edman. A swing and a foul off Bernal. So the ball rolls into fair territory. Bernal throws a new ball to the mound. And he goes out to pick up the other one. He's busy back there in his major league debut.
0: He's done a nice job behind the plate.
6: And he's driven in a couple of runs with a hit. Two balls, two strikes. Nobody on, nobody out. Bottom of the eighth. Fernandez pitches, and there's a ball hit to center field. Backing up on it, Nathan Church. He makes the catch. A Stanford Cardinal. It's a fly ball for an out to a UC Irvine anteater. Teoscar Hernandez has a hit in three trips to the plate. A diving catch by Urias in the sixth inning. Saved one, maybe two runs. Saved the ball from going down the left field line. Caught it before the ball could hit the dirt. The right-handed batter looks at a ball low. From the first pitch of the season to the last pitch in October, Bet365 is the official mobile sports betting partner of the St. Louis Cardinals. Swing and a miss. Fernandez throwing his slider, 89, down and away. One ball, one strike. Fermin plays up the middle at second base. Deep shortstop for Sejasi. A swing and a miss. Fernandez went back-to-back with a slider to get ahead of Teoscar Hernandez, 1-2. Two in the second inning, five in the third, two in the fourth, one in the fifth, one in the seventh, and two in the eighth for the Cardinals, adding up to 13 runs. The pitch, ground ball to Fermin. He plays it on the third hop and throws out Teoscar Hernandez, two down in the eighth inning. Alex Freeland is on his way to the plate. Victor Scott II is playing left field, just back from the minor leagues today as the rosters have expanded by two. And it's Victor Scott who will be leading off the ninth inning when the Cardinals come up. Scott, Bernal, and Gorman. That's one out away. As Fernandez pitches to Freeland, strike one called. First pitch, slider again. The slider looks good right now for Ryan Fernandez.
0: Well, that's a pitch you and I were talking about this the other day about when it's right, that is really his real out pitch.
6: He's starting to land it. The pitch taken in the dirt. New ball thrown to the mound again by Bernal.
0: You know, we talk about the Cardinals scoring 13 runs with 12 hits, but the bottom of the order tonight was sensational. When you think about what Urias was able to do, Sejasi obviously with two home runs and also scored on when he drew a walk. And then Nathan Church with the big RBI.
6: The 1-1. That's just off the outside corner. Changeup missing for ball two. 2-1 on Freeland. 25-year-old out of Central Florida. Just back from Oklahoma City today. The pitch. Foul ball. That goes back to the screen. Two balls, two strikes. Leo Bernal making his major league debut. Looks like he's been back there all season. He's having fun tonight.
0: He is. He's having a good time. I like his lateral movement is really good. He blocks balls well. There's been a few balls that have been spiked tonight, and he's been able to get out in front.
6: Now Fernandez listening in for the sign. He's standing on the third base side of the rubber, the sidestep, a delayed kick, and the pitch in the dirt. 3-2 on Freeland with Otani. He will not bat. It'll be Alex Call batting for him. Call is waiting on deck, right-handed batter. And a new ball is requested, and Ryan Fernandez gets one.
0: So the Dodgers have kind of raised a flag of surrender for tonight, and I'm sure they'll say, let's go get them tomorrow.
6: There is ball four in the dirt, a two-out walk with a 13-5 lead. So it is Alex Call coming up. He wears uniform number 12, the home white Dodger uniform.
14: Pinch hitting for the Dodgers. Number 12, Alex Call.
6: Call stands in close to the plate. With two outs, the pitch, a high fastball from Ryan Fernandez. Here's where Ryan Fernandez has to get his feet back on the ground and not try to

0: the inning with that one pitch. Just make it pitch by pitch. There's a ground ball to the shortstop. That's the pitch I was talking about. So JC throws out call. We're going to the ninth with the Cardinals leading the Dodgers 13-5 in Los Angeles, California.
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0: Alex Call stays in the game, and he is playing in center field. Tommy Edmond goes to second, and here's a fly ball down the left field line, and that's beyond the reach of the third baseman, Freeland. Freeland goes from second base over to third.
9: And T.K. Hernandez.
0: T.K. is pitching.
9: He's pitching now. This is not the first time he's done this.
0: The right-hander's pitch is lined to right field, and that's hit well, and that is going to go off the wall. Victor Scott, the second, has a leadoff hit. And he doesn't care who it's against. He's back.
9: he's trying to establish himself again, and I think he thought he hit it well. I think he thought he hit a home run because normally Victor Scott would be at second base by now.
0: A long single off the
9: timeout.
0: There's
9: a ball on the field.
0: Loose ball on the field that's being recovered. Score big on authentic gear at MLBShop.com, from official jerseys and memorabilia to hats and hoodies. 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Here's a swing and a miss by Bernal.
9: Fans having fun with that one.
0: So is Bernal.
9: Man, this is a good way to fatten up on the average.
0: Bernal lines that to right field, right to Tucker. One out. And that brings in Nolan Gorman. Well, the last time a Cardinal had a multi-home run game at Dodger Stadium, it was Albert Pujols. The night he hit numbers 699 and 700. So JC has a two-homer game tonight. And there was a home run hit against a position player in that game. Alec Burleson's first major home run
9: in the
0: same game. So maybe Gorman can get into one here off Kike Hernandez. With ball one, the count on Gorman, a strikeout victim facing Robleski. There's a swing and a fly ball, and that's hit down the right field line. It's caught by Tucker. Two outs. Had to bring the arms in and couldn't get the arms fully extended to drive the ball out of here. And here is Sajacy, Another home run for Sejacy, maybe?
9: I'm thinking the same thing you're thinking.
0: Home run in the second. Sacrifice fly in the third. Home run in the fifth. Walk and a run scored in the eighth. Scott is at first base. Sejacy takes a strike. What do we have? Maybe 5,000 left in the park?
9: Maybe.
0: The one-strike pitch here from Kike Hernandez. So Jacy hits a fly ball. That goes to right field. Tucker moves back. He's in front of the track to make the catch. The Cardinals go out, leaving a man on against Kike Hernandez in the ninth. The Dodgers come up with the Cardinals leading big 13-5.
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0: Well, here's the Dodger pitcher, Kike Hernandez. He swings and lines a single to right field off Cade Winquest. So he got three outs, leaving a man on, and gets a single to lead off the bottom of the ninth with the Cardinals ahead 13-5. Robleski, who pitched before Kike Hernandez, two innings with two hits, three runs, two earned. He walked one, struck out four, gave up a home run, and threw a wild pitch. Here's Mookie Betts. Winquest with the pitch way outside, backhanded by Bernal. He kept that one from going to the bricks behind home plate.
16: Yeah, he lost his footing when he made that delivery. And that one got away from him.
0: Cade was a Rule 5 pick to the Yankees. They had him in the bullpen for a couple of weeks and then let him go. He didn't make his debut with them. And he misses high for a ball. Two balls and no strikes. Runner at first base with nobody out. The pitch for Mookie Betts. There's a strike right down the middle.
16: Just throw it at this point. You just want to throw strikes.
0: Kike Hernandez, who singled through eight pitches, seven strikes in the top of the ninth inning. The pitch? Upstairs. Didn't throw hard enough to break glass. But he got three outs. 3-1 the count on Betts. And that's a 13-5 lead.
16: When you see those guys come in, those position players, the one thing they tell you, don't try and overthrow it. Just basically let him hit it.
0: The next pitch by Winquest is high for a ball. A single followed by a walk. Let's pause here for an ID on the Cardinals Radio Network, powered by Gray Barn.
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0: Hunter Fiducia. That's for the first time. Left-handed hitter. He swings, hits a ground ball to the second baseman, and it's dropped by Fermin, who picks it up, throws it away at first base, backed up by Winquest. The bases are loaded, and this is getting sloppy.
17: Yes, very sloppy.
0: Single, walk, E4.
17: That's the second error of the season for Fermin, and ball took a high hop on him, hit him in the heel of his glove, and he lost the handle on it, and from that point on, things went the wrong way.
0: Then he threw it away, threw it by Burleson. Nobody out, bases loaded. Will Smith is up the pitch. Winquest goes outside, ball one. Winquest cannot find the plate.
17: You don't want to get another pitcher up at this point either if you're the Cardinals. You have a bullpen game tomorrow.
0: Now the pitch. A strike called. One ball, one strike. The Cardinals have 13 runs on 13 hits. And each team has committed an error tonight. The pitch by Winquest tied him up.
17: Good pitch.
0: And a miss. Fastball at 95 in on the hands. Will Smith with a count of one ball, two strikes.
17: Yeah, that's a pitch you would think for a guy like Smith coming off the IL, not used to that sort of velocity in on his hands like that.
0: Now the pitch. There's a swing and a foul right at the plate. Just got a piece of that one, staying alive.
17: Old-fashioned double play ball.
0: Cardinals will give up the run. No problem to get two outs here. Bases loaded, nobody out. Bottom of the ninth, the Cardinals leading by eight. There's a ball that's hit right over second base. Fermin kicks the bag, throws to first, and Burleson couldn't handle the throw. A run scores. And that's a run batted in for Will Smith. Mookie Betts goes to third as Kike Hernandez scores the run on the play, and an RBI for Will Smith. Fiducia is out, four unassisted at second base. First and third, one out in the ninth. And the Cardinals leading 13-6. A foul ball off to the right for Kyle Tucker, who is 0 for 3. Fly ball outs and a walk. Cardinals scored early. They scored often tonight.
17: Yeah, the offense was really good. There were some good defensive plays that were made.
0: Here's a pitch in for a strike, and it's 0-2 on Kyle Tucker.
17: Urias made a couple good plays at third base. Nathan Church was really good tonight in the outfield.
0: Kyle Tucker, 0 for his last six, three hits in his last 21 at-bats. Winquest with the pitch. A high fastball. He was going to make that the best fastball of his life, and it sailed on him.
17: 95-mile-an-hour four-seam fastball.
0: Overthrowing there.
17: Yes.
0: Winquest wears number 63 on the road gray jersey for the Cardinals. Working out of the stretch with runners at first and third. The right-hander is ready and pitches to Kyle Tucker. Outside, 2-2.
17: Now activity back in the Cardinal bullpen. George Soriano was now up.
0: That's not what Oliver Marmol wanted to do here in the ninth inning with a bullpen game tomorrow. He won't announce his starter till long after this game tonight. The 2-2 pitch here for Tucker. He swings and lifts it down the left field line. On the run, Victor's got the second, gets to it. That's an out, tagging up and coming down the line. Betts scores, a sacrifice fly for Tucker. They celebrate like it's 1999.
16: They get their money's worth here.

0: Now the Dodgers are down to their last out with the Cardinals leading 13-7. A touchdown and two field goals. To the Dodgers' touchdown and an extra point. Tommy Edman is up. He has a two-hit night against his old team. The runner breaks for second. The pitch is taken high for a ball, and Will Smith is standing on second with defensive indifference.
1: Looks like Winquist just doesn't seem like he's in rhythm right now.
0: No, he is not. He's laboring out there. The 1-0 pitch. Way outside. Ball two. 2-0.
1: Trying to overthrow it. Doesn't have a good solid landing spot.
0: We see a lot of this in spring training.
1: Yes. I was just thinking the same thing, that this reminds me of
0: spring
1: training.
0: Reminds me of some of those late inning games.
1: Yeah.
0: Or even if a pitcher has too many pitches in the first couple of innings, and with the reentry rule, they go to a Class A or Double A pitcher. And they tend to walk some batters. Ground ball, right field, base hit for Tommy Edman. And that's going to score Will Smith. Edman stops as Walker fires back in, holding Edman to a long RBI single and a three-hit game. The Dodgers have plated three in the ninth inning.
1: Well, here comes Dusty Blake, Cardinal pitching coach, coming out.
0: Well, we'll tell you about tomorrow. After the game, we'll find out who Oliver Marmol will use as the opener for a bullpen game against the Dodgers. And Yoshinobu Yamamoto, 12-8, a right-hander for the Dodgers, on the air at 8:15 tomorrow. Ricky Horton will be back with us. He'll go over the lineups and the pitching matchup at 9. And the first pitch around 9:10.
1: Now Ryan Stanek is up. He's throwing.
0: Teoscar Hernandez, one out of four, comes to bat with a runner at first base and two outs in the bottom of the ninth. 13-8, Cardinals.
1: We were going merrily along here for the ninth inning. And Jay Winquist is had a little bit of a problem. Ollie Marmol was on the phone talking to the bullpen to find out if Stanek is ready. I don't think Ollie's going to let this go too much longer.
0: And the runner breaks for second base on a pitch outside. Tommy Edman goes to second with defensive indifference. Second and third, two outs, 1-0 on Teoscar Hernandez. A base hit here, and it's a three-run game. The pitch, a foul ball back. Winquest needs to make a pitch to end the game right here, right now. Well, remember that mess we had in Cincinnati?
1: Yes.
0: When Cincinnati, they make the catch on the fly ball that Weatherhold hit, the game would have been over.
1: Now you have Riley O'Brien and Stanek up, two guys you're going to need, and you can't use them tonight.
0: The 1-1, a swing and a miss, and the Dodgers are down to their last strike. But that game in Cincinnati, the Cardinals scored two on the error, and then they went on to score six in the ninth, but gave up four and won by a run. This is starting to feel like that.
1: Yeah. And really, that series, that game, even though it was a win, remember how things turned out in Philadelphia.
0: There's a swing and a foul. That was on a curveball from Winquest, and it's 1-2 on Teoscar Hernandez with two outs in the ninth.
1: This felt like you were playing catch-up in that series.
0: And the Cardinals managed to win 3 out of 5. But it wasn't easy that last game. The pitch. Swing and a miss, and that's a Redbird winner finally in the ninth.
1: Hallelujah.
0: Winquest gets a strikeout. The Dodgers scored three times, but the Cardinals walloped the Dodgers tonight 13-8. We'll talk about it after this.

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4: Well, Mike Claiborne, the Cardinals are 3-1 against the Dodgers this year, and they were able to score early and often, well enough to beat the Dodgers 13-8 tonight at Dodger Stadium.
5: And I thought the key was the bottom of the order was so successful. Thomas Ejasie with a pair of home runs, Ramon Urias with a home run, and Nathan Church with a big RBI. And the fact that the Cardinals played good, solid defense early in the game. Now, we got a little sloppy at the end, but overall, you have to take this one, and it's a great way to start the road trip.
4: Oh, it is, as the Cardinals came out swinging against a pitcher they've had some success against in the past and beat Eric Lauer, who's 7-2 with the Dodgers overall, with Toronto and the Dodgers 8-7 with the loss.
5: Yeah, the Cardinals have had success against him in the past. He was 2-4 against them in his career. And they didn't waste any time. They went after him early, and he never, after the second inning, he was never the same guy, giving up 5 in the following inning. So it was a good way to get started. The key tomorrow will be how the bullpen works, because it'll be a bullpen start. So I'm thinking probably Graceffo starts it off like he did the last outing.
4: Or it may be Bryson Motz.
5: Yeah, so against the left-handed, neutralize those lefties early in the ballgame.
4: That was some of the talk, and then follow up with Gordon Graceffo after that. We'll see how Ollie wants to play it, and he'll be talking about that in his post-game conversations. But tonight, Michael McGreevy picked up a win, and in his first game, coming back to California after pitching at UC Santa Barbara, his first game at Dodger Stadium, he's in the win column, 6-9.
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11: The last class of the day for my student-athletes isn't English, science, or math. It's school sports, where the number one priority is teaching, just like every other classroom. As their coach, I help them grow as leaders and become better people, preparing them for the game and, more importantly, for life. That's why the best wins are the lessons they learn, which will impact them long after their playing days are over. Encourage

0: Runs, nine hits, one error, nine left on for the Dodgers. With the win to Michael McGreevy, 6-9. Eric Lauer, the loser, 8-7. A 2-hour, 58-minute game. 44,593 tickets sold here at Dodger Stadium. Well, the Cardinals used the long ball in their 13 hits. They got home runs from Urias, as well as Sejacy, Walker, Sejacy again, and Baez. And here are our plays of the game presented by Marriott St. Louis Grand. Urias is getting a chance to play more third base. Blaze Jordan is out with an ankle injury. Nolan Gorman was called back up. He's a left-handed bat off the bench tonight. Lauer, the lefty, deals, and there's a drive hit well to left field. That might go, and it's out of here. A gunner for Ramon Urias, his fourth homer of the year, and the Cardinals are on the board. Lauer's pitch. A swing, and there's a hard hit ball deep center field off the bat of Sejacy. It's a gunner! Sejacy goes back to back with Urias. The second home run this season for Sejacy, and he had three hits in his last game of the homestand.
1: Three balls, one strike to Jordan Walker.
0: Maybe a go pitch here now for the Cardinal right fielder.
1: As Walker waits, Halverson comes to the plate. There's a line drive in the center field. That ball has a chance to go, and it is gone. That ball just continued to sail. Johnny couldn't be more than 15, 20 feet off the ground.
0: He nailed it. He barreled the ball. And for Jordan Walker, home run number 28, RBIs 98 and 99. Balanced outfield, giving up the lines with Teoscar Hernandez in left, Tommy Edman in center, and Kyle Tucker playing off the right field line. Freeland, the second baseman, plays up the middle. The pitch by Vesia, a swing, and that ball is hit high and deep to right field, back to the wall. It is a gunner for Sejacy. His second home run tonight and his third RBI. 10-3 Cardinals at Chavez Ravine.
1: As Baez hits one into left center field, this one is going back at the track. This ball is gone as Joshua Baez joins in on the fun with a solo home run. And the Cardinals now extend their lead to 11-4.
0: And the final score tonight, after all the action and the long balls, 13-8. The Dodgers got three in the ninth off Cade Winquest. One inning, two hits, three runs, one earned. The Cardinals had an error in that inning, a walk and a strikeout, 25 pitches for Winquest. McGreevy, the winner, went five innings, giving up four runs on five hits. He walked two, struck out four. Luis Gastelum, one inning, one hit and a walk. Justin Brule wasn't very sharp tonight. One-third of an inning, he gave up a walk, hit a batter, had a strikeout, allowed a run. Ryan Fernandez, one and two-thirds, one hit, one walk, one strikeout. Then Winquest with the one inning in the ninth. Two hits, three runs, one earned, a walk, a strikeout. The Cardinals will have a bullpen game tomorrow, and we will be waiting to hear the announcement of the opener for the game against the right-hander for the Dodgers, Yamamoto. He comes in 12-8, so I'm sure Ollie, during his press briefing, will give us an idea of what he will do with the opener tomorrow. We're on the air at 8:15. We'll have our opening billboard, and Ricky will go over the pitching matchup, talk about our opener against Yamamoto, and go over the lineups, and I'll bring you the first pitch around 9:10. So the Cardinals try to make it two in a row on the road trip. They have a record of 3-1 against the Dodgers this season. They'll try to win this series with a win tomorrow, and if they do so, that will be four consecutive series wins over the Dodgers, extending the longest current streak of series wins against L.A. How about that? That's what's in store tomorrow, and we hope you'll join us. Ryan Schulte is our producer-engineer here at Dodger Stadium. Nice job by Daniel Hinkamp in the studio in St. Louis. Matt Pauley is coming up with the post-game show. Ricky was away tonight. He'll be back with us tomorrow. And for Mike Claiborne, I'm John Rooney. The final, the Cardinals routed the Dodgers 13-8. So long from Chavez Ravine. 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

0: explosive day for the Cardinals. They score 13 runs on 13 hits. Lucky number 13 tonight as the Cardinals get the win in L.A. against the Dodgers. Final score 13-8. Welcome into the Mercy Cardinals postgame show here across the Cardinals Radio Network. My name is Matt Pauly. Thanks so much for staying up late with us. We got a few things to get to as we do continue talking about this one tonight. A little history being made for the Cardinals. It's the first time in this ballpark at Dodger Stadium that they had ever scored 13 runs. That is a franchise high for the Cardinals. The last time the Cardinals even scored 13 or more runs on the road against the Dodgers in Los Angeles, period. You have to go all the way back to May 30th of 1960 at the LA Coliseum. Cardinals won that game 15-3. Don Drysdale was on the mound, allowing 5 runs in an inning and 2/3. So the 13 runs tonight at Dodger Stadium, the most ever scored by the Cardinals inside of that ballpark. And they're able to hold on for the victory, winning 13-8. What a game for Thomas Sagesi. He comes up very, very big, going 2-for-3 with 2 home runs. His first career multi-home run game, 3 RBIs. Ramon Urias hits a home run in the contest. Jordan Walker hits his 28th. Joshua Baez hits his 6th of the year. And this was just a very good offensive performance from the Cardinals. The pitching good enough. I would argue that Michael McGreevy was better than the 4 runs in 5 innings that he gave up, as 3 of those runs scored on a ball that blooped down when there was a kind of a collision between Jordan Walker and Jose Fermin. That's a play that could have been made. It was in and out of the glove of Walker. So if it's just in the glove of Walker, that final line for McGreevy looks very different. End of the day, doesn't matter. Cardinals get the win, 13-8, the final. As you might expect, we got a few highlights to play. We'll do that next on the Mercy Cardinals postgame show on the Cardinals Radio Network, powered by Graybar.
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4: Cardinals get a 13-8 victory tonight, knocking off the Dodgers. Welcome back in. This is the Mercy Cardinals postgame show on the Cardinals Radio Network. Let's go back through the game with the highlights. The pitching matchup, Michael McGreevy starting for St. Louis, Eric Lauer on the mound today for the Dodgers. Nothing really doing through the first inning. Ivan Herrera had a base hit in the top of the first inning, but that was it for the Cardinals. But then they would break through in the top of the second before anything could happen from a breakthrough standpoint, though. Leo Bernal making his major league debut. He gets his first at-bat in the second inning.
5: Leo Bernal, the 1-2 pitch. He swings and strikes out, going for a slider that was down, and he went reaching for it with no contact. The second strikeout for Eric Lauer.
4: So that is the first strikeout of Bernal's career. He certainly would have a better at-bat coming up a moment later or so, later in the game. But a moment later, for sure, there would be a better at-bat. It comes with Ramon Urias.
5: Lauer, the lefty, deals, and there's a drive hit well to left field. That might go, and it's out of here. A gunner for Ramon Urias, his fourth homer of the year, and the Cardinals are on the board.
4: And then Thomas Sejesi comes up to the plate.
5: Lauer's pitch. A swing, and there's a hard hit ball deep center field off the bat of Sejesi. It's a gunner! Sejesi goes back-to-back with Urias. The second home run this season for Sejesi, and he had three hits in his last game of the homestand.
4: Sejesi swinging a hot bat. Cardinals out to a 2-0 lead. Nothing doing for the Dodgers in their half of the second as Michael McGreevy puts up the zero after he is given a lead to work with. And then the Cardinals, they just keep on coming. As in the third inning, it's Jose Fermin leading things off.
6: First pitch on the way. He turns on a pitch and lines it down the left field line for a base hit. Jose Fermin looking early in the count, and he gives the Cardinals a leadoff base hit.
4: Fermin would steal second base. That puts him in scoring position for Ivan Herrera.
6: Here's the pitch. There's a bouncing ball to the shortstop. That's going to get by Mookie Betts. And here comes a runner around the score. Fermin plates the Cardinals' third run of the night, an RBI single for Ivan Herrera. He's 2-for-2 on the night, and the Cardinals now lead 3-0.
4: Jordan Walker then gets a base hit. That pushes Herrera up to second. And Alec Burleson flyout is followed by Joshua Baez being hit by a pitch that loads the bases for Leo Bernal.
6: The next pitch from Lauer, and it's on the way. Swing and a line drive into center field. That's going to get down for a base hit. One run will score. Here comes another. And they're going to hold up the third runner. He's at third. So congratulations, Leo Bernal, with his first major league hit. His first major league RBIs, and the Cardinals are now on top 5-0.
4: Herrera and Walker scoring on the Bernal base hit. Baez stops at third. Ramon Urias then comes up to the plate. He walks. That pushes Bernal up to second. Thomas Sejesi hits a sacrifice fly. That scores Joshua Baez. And then Nathan Church is at the plate to put the exclamation point on the inning.
6: Another pitch on the way to Church, and he grounds this one to the second base. It goes off the glove of Freeland, and another run's going to score, and they're going to try and throw the runner out at third, and he is out.
5: But the run
6: counts. The run does count, so the Cardinals score another run. We go to the bottom of the third. Redbirds on top.

0: up 7-0.
1: Yeah, so Nathan Church, the RBI base hit, scoring Bernal. Arias is out at third, but Arias did something really smart as he was going into third. He was watching Bernal, and instead of continuing to run into third, he basically stopped. He forced the fielder to come tag him, taking a step or two towards him. That took a moment of time, and that kept the ability for the Cardinals to score the run. That gave that extra time to Bernal. He ends up scoring. So even though Arias is out on the bases, it was a really smart base running decision made by Arias to stop and make sure that Bernal scores. 5 runs, 5 hits in the third inning, and the Cardinals have a 7-0 lead. The Dodgers would get a few of those runs back in their half of the third. Tommy Edman, the former Cardinal, leads the inning off with a base hit. And then with 2 outs in the inning, Shohei Ohtani walks and Freddie Freeman walks. So the bases are loaded, and it brings up to the plate Mookie Betts.
2: First pitch from McGreevy, he swings at him, pops it up. The right fielder is Jordan Walker. He runs in. Fermin is there as well. Walker drops it. And the run's going to score. Here comes a second run that's going to come around to score. And now all of a sudden, here come the Los Angeles Dodgers. Walker and Fermin were both in pursuit of that ball, and I don't think they heard each other.
3: They did not.
2: And it hit Walker's glove and dropped. Fermin, he was shaken up just a little bit. But the Dodgers are now on the board. The Cardinals now lead 7-3.
1: Yeah, it goes down as a 3-run double for Betts, scoring Edman, Ohtani, and Freeman. So that gets the Dodgers on the board. As Klaib said, it is a 7-3 ball game, and they've still got a runner on in Betts, who is on at second. You feel better with it being a 4-run game than a 3-run game, as the next hitter is Max Muncy.
2: Next pitch on the way, strike call, and he's down on strikes, and the inning is finally over.
1: Yep, that sends the game to the fourth inning. Cardinals holding a 7-3 lead. Dodgers scored 3 runs in the inning. Cardinals get 2 of those back in their half of the fourth. Seth Halverson, the new pitcher, into the game for L.A. With 1 out, Avon Herrera walks. That brings up Jordan Walker.
2: Halverson comes to the plate. There's a line drive in the center field. That ball has a chance to go, and it is gone. That ball just continued to sail. Johnny couldn't be more than 15, 20 feet off the ground.
3: He nailed it. He barreled the ball. And for Jordan Walker, home run number 28, RBIs 98 and 99.
1: Yeah, that thing was hammered. 109 off the bat. The launch angle was only 20 degrees on it, as it looked like a line drive, but it traveled 409 feet. I'm not trying to get all baseball nerd on you, but a home run that travels 409 feet with a 20 degree launch angle, you don't see that every day. That ball, again, was just absolutely hammered by Walker. It's a 2-run shot, and the Cardinals are tripling the Dodgers by a 9-3 score. Nothing to it for the Dodgers in the bottom of the fourth, top of the fifth. Another new pitcher in for L.A., Vessia, and he would face off against Leo Bernal, and Ramon Arias would record outs on both of them. So pretty quickly, 2 outs in the inning, but then Thomas Tejasi would add to the Cardinals' lead.
3: The pitch by Vessia, a swing, and that ball is hit high and deep to right field, back to the wall. It is a goner for Tejasi, his second home run tonight and his third RBI. 10-3 Cardinals at Chavez Ravine.
1: It's the Thomas Tejasi game as the Cardinals extend out their lead. The Dodgers, though, they do get that run back in their half of the fifth inning. Teoscar Hernandez leads the inning off with a base hit, and then Alex Freeland reaches on a fielder's choice while Hernandez is out at second. Shohei Ohtani at the plate. He gets a base hit. Runners on at first and second. Freddie Freeman strikes out, and it does bring up Mookie Betts.
3: Pitch. Betts hits that hard down the left field line, and that's a fair ball going to the corner. It scores Freeland. Ohtani is stopped at third, and the throw comes in. with Ohtani diving back safely. The second double tonight for Mookie Betts.
1: So the Dodgers once again have an opportunity to get back in this game. They're down by six, but they've got two on and a little bit of momentum for Max Muncy.
3: The pitch on the way, a swing and a high fly ball center field right to Nathan Church. He has it, and the Dodgers scored one, but they stranded two.
1: That second number, the important number for sure. The Cardinals take a 10-4 lead into the sixth inning. In the bottom of the sixth, new pitcher is Luis Gastelum. He replaces Michael McGreevy as McGreevy goes five. Gastelum gets Will Smith to fly out before walking Kyle Tucker with one out. Tommy Edman then gets a base hit. Runners on at first and third for Teoscar Hernandez.
3: The pitch by Gastelum, and that is smoked to third. A diving catch by Urias. He took a double away from Teoscar Hernandez, and perhaps two runs batted in.
1: Yeah, for sure. So two runs stay off the board with that play. Still two runners on for Alex Freeland.
3: The pitch, a swing, and there's a fly ball center field. That's hit deep back to the wall. Church, he's there. He makes the catch against the wall. Church takes extra bases away from Freeland and strands two Dodger runners in the sixth.
1: So it remains a 10-4 game as it goes to the seventh inning. Justin Wrubelski, the new pitcher, into the game for the Dodgers, as Wrubelski would strike out Alec Burleson. He would not strike out Joshua Baez.
2: As Baez hits one into left center field, this one is going back at the track. This ball is gone as Joshua Baez joins in on the fun with a solo home run. And the Cardinals now extend their lead to 11-4.
1: Sixth home run of the year for Baez. That left the bat at 104 miles per hour. It traveled 404 feet as the Cardinals continue to add on in this contest. To the seventh, new pitcher for the Cardinals, or to the bottom of the seventh, I should say. New pitcher for the Cardinals is Justin Brühl. First battery faces, Shohei Ohtani is hit by a pitch. Kike Hernandez is then at the plate. He strikes out before Mookie Betts walks. Runners on at first and second for the pinch hitter, Miguel Rojas, but he is not going to face off against Brühl. Instead, the Cardinals go to their bullpen. They call on Ryan Fernandez. Rojas never gets to swing a bat. Instead, it's Dalton Rushing. He comes up as a pinch hitter. He ends up striking out, swinging, but then Will Smith is able to come through.
2: After being down for 70-plus games, he lines one into center field for a base hit. One run's going to score as Baez bumbles it, and now he throws it back into the infield. But Will Smith with an RBI. Mookie Betts is held up at third.
1: Ohtani, the runner that scores for the Dodgers, makes it an 11-5 game. Still two runners on for L.A. for Kyle Tucker.
2: And also Mookie Betts with a walk, and there's a pop-up. Here comes Baez from left field. He's under it. He makes the catch for the out. So the damage was done, but just giving up the one run.
1: Dodgers score that single run, makes it an 11-5 game. The Cardinals would get that and more back in their half of the eighth inning as Thomas Sejacy leads the inning off with a walk. Nathan Church then reaches on a fielding error. Runners on at second and third, and Sejacy would not be on for much longer as the Cardinals do receive a bit of a gift.
3: The pitch. Down and in, the ball rolls away from the catcher, Smith, and the Cardinals get Sejacy home. The Dodgers scored a run in the bottom of the seventh inning, and the Cardinals just got it right back.
1: Jose Fermin adds a sacrifice fly to score Nathan Church, and the Cardinals take a 13-5 lead. Jordan Walker would also have a ground rule double in the inning. 13-5 as the game goes to the ninth inning. Position player pitching as Kike Hernandez comes on to pitch in the ninth. He would give up a hit to Victor Scott the second. Good to see him getting things going offensively in his return from Memphis. To the bottom of the ninth, and Cade Winquest is pitching for the Cardinals. Gives up a base hit to Hernandez before Mookie Betts walks. Runners on at first and second. Hunter Fiducia reaches on a fielder's choice where there's an error by Jose Fermin. Will Smith then would reach on an RBI fielder's choice. That scores Hernandez. Kyle Tucker hits a sacrifice fly. That scores Mookie Betts. Tommy Edman gets an RBI single to score Will Smith. But there's two outs in the inning, and the final hope for the Dodgers is in the person of Teoscar Hernandez.
3: The pitch. Swing and a miss, and that's a Redbird winner finally in the ninth.
2: Hallelujah.
3: When Quest gets a strikeout, the Dodgers scored three times, but the Cardinals walloped the Dodgers tonight 13-8.
1: Walloped indeed. With the win, the Cardinals back within a game of 500 at 69-70. The Dodgers dropped to 82-56. Winning totals for St. Louis, 13 runs, 13 hits, one error. They leave four. That's pretty impressive, leaving just four in a game where you have 13 hits. For the Dodgers, eight runs, nine hits, one error. They leave nine. Winning pitcher McGreevy, 6-9. The loss to Lauer, he is 8-7. Home runs, Arias, his fourth. Sajacy, his second and third. Walker, his 28th. Baez, his sixth. The game goes 2 hours and 58 minutes. Official crowd at Dodger Stadium, 44,593 folks. We still have our Star of the Game interview coming up. We'll dip into the Cardinals clubhouse for a little bit more sound, and we'll also hear from Cardinals manager Oliver Marmol. It's all coming up on this edition of the Mercy Cardinals postgame show on the Cardinals Radio Network, powered by Graybar.
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3: Cardinals get the 13-day win in L.A. over the Dodgers. Welcome back in. This is the Mercy Cardinals post-game show on the Cardinals Radio Network. Big game for Thomas Sejesi. He comes through in a very big way. Hits two home runs. He is our star of the game. Let's head back out to Los Angeles and hand things off to Danny Wexelman.
4: I'm with Thomas Sejesi. Big night tonight. Two home runs back in your home state. How good does it feel to be back here?
5: It feels really good. Obviously, to get the first at bat and kind of a little jittery. Dodger Stadium, kind of close to home. To hit a homer is

0: Whoa, pretty cool. But then to get two is pretty special, so feels really good.
1: The approach for your pregame, what was that like for you today working with Brant Brown?
0: Just going over the opposing pitchers, all of them, and trying to, you know, decipher what this guy wants to do to me and what I'm going to look for. And I don't know, it helps a lot when you have somebody like Brant Brown who's like so detailed and he knows so much about opposing pitchers. So it's easy for me to just be like, all right, he tells me what to do, basically. And I'm, you know, I do my own homework too, but it's easy just to be like, okay, this guy's this, this, and this. Look middle way, look middle in, whatever. And go from there. So that makes it a lot easier and to focus on the right things when you're at the plate. It's easy to get in the mechanics and stuff, but anyways, yeah.
1: You and Ramon Urias, back-to-back home runs. Did you see anything in Ramon's at-bat that you took into yours?
0: I saw that he liked to go up with the fastball, but I kind of saw that throughout the night. And I was kind of thinking like, oh gosh, I'm probably going to chase one up there. So hopefully try to get the barrel head out. But yeah, I don't know. I just try to see the ball and hit it, you know?
1: I mean, the offense was incredible tonight for this team. 13 runs. It's a record. And it's been a while since the Cardinals have done that here. Any team really has done that here. How much fun did you guys have tonight?
0: We had a lot of fun. It's always fun when you put up runs and you're batting around. And, it's a lot of fun. It's obviously a lot of fun to win ball games, too. So that was great.
1: All right. Well, Thomas, thank you so much. Congrats.
0: Thank you so much. Appreciate it.
2: Danny Thomas, thank you so much for that. So JC becoming the 17th Cardinals player to record a multi-home run game at Dodger Stadium. And it's the first time since Albert Pujols hit numbers 699 and number 700 on September 23rd and 2022. Cardinals also getting back-to-back home runs with Sejacy and Arias for a fourth time this season, and it's the first time this year that the back-to-back home runs did not include either J.J. Weatherholt or Ivan Herrera. Let's take a break. When we come back, we'll hear from Cardinals manager Oliver Marmol. Cardinals get a good win tonight in L.A. over the Dodgers, 13-8, the final. It's the Mercy Cardinals postgame show on the Cardinals Radio Network, powered by Graybar.
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0: The Dodgers welcome back in as we continue on with the Mercy Cardinals postgame show. Let's get you some scores from around baseball of note. First off, from inside the division today, Brewers get a win over the Cubs, winning 9-4 in a wild one. The Pirates beat the Giants 13-12, game impacting both the division and also the wild card race. Cardinals actually get a little bit of help from the Reds as the Reds beat the Padres by a 4-3 score. Other games impacting the wild card race, the Marlins, they do win tonight. They win in Kansas City, winning by a 6-3 final. Elsewhere, it was the Phillies over the Diamondbacks, 7-1 was the final in that one. So the Cardinals right now, again, they've not yet gone back to 500. But in terms of that wild card race, right now the Padres hold the final wild card spot in the National League. Diamondbacks are a half game back, Marlins 3 games back, and the Cardinals are sitting 4 games back of the wild card. So not completely out of it, still making this thing a little bit interesting before all is said and done. Across the Cardinals minor league system, AAA Memphis, they knock off Durham 7-2. Matt Swanson got the win in that game. Springfield wins at Corpus Christi 3-2. Heck of a pitching performance today by Tanner Franklin, who's now 2-0. High A Peoria loses at home to Quad Cities 5-4 in the Palm Beach Cardinals. They beat Daytona 11-0. Cardinals manager Oliver Marmol meeting with the media just a few moments ago, and specifically with Chip Carey.
1: Ollie, you've said it all year. Slugging is fun.
2: No, they did a really nice job today. There's some really good at-bats, and you have to against this club. They can pitch, they can hit, they can beat you a lot of different ways. So I like how our dudes came out swinging it today, man. Baez with the homer, Walker, I mean, that was hit well. And then Saggy with two. We drove in some other runs with Herrera. Walker had some good at-bats outside of the homer. So it was a really productive day offensively. It was fun to watch.
1: The other story of the game was Leo Bernal. His Major League debut gets that first hit, first two RBIs. And oh, by the way, called a pretty good game behind the plate. I don't think they shook him once.
2: Yeah, did a really nice job. And best part about it, he was really calm, especially in this environment against this club. So I like what we saw today. Drove in those two, like you mentioned, and did a really nice job of handling our pitchers, but also just the communication with Dusty in between innings. So that was fun to watch.
1: How about you young guys handling this place and all that the Dodgers are and all that they have done? That's an important growth thing, I would think, for your club as well.
2: It is. When you come into places like this, Philly, Chicago, you want to be able to check those off. And the one thing you want to make sure that your club does is go into those type of spots fearless. We've done that. They continue to make that part of their identity, which is fun to watch.
1: Michael McGreevy, another win against a California team. That's a neat little streak he's got working.
2: Yeah, did a nice job using the stuff today. Had a pretty heavy mix. The changeup was good for him. I like what we saw today. He competed well. I mean, the 3 runs that scored on that pop-up were tough, but stayed in the moment, did a nice job.
1: So you move on to game two. What are your pitching plans for the second game of the series?
2: Yeah, going to sit down with Dusty here and figure it out, mix and match, and go from there.
1: It wouldn't be a Cardinal game without some of that. Ollie, congrats. Enjoy the night.
2: Appreciate it. Thank you.
1: Thank you.
0: All right, very good to hear from Chip and Ollie. It is going to be a bullpen game. You would think in all likelihood either Bryson Motz or Gordon Graceffo would be the initial out-getter for the Cardinals. But one way or another, we'll probably see both those pitchers pitch at some point, and the Cardinals are hoping to get some length from both of them. But in tonight's game, they beat the Dodgers 13-8. We'll hear from tonight's winning pitcher, Michael McGreevy, up next on the Mercy Cardinals postgame show on the Cardinals Radio Network, powered by Graybar.
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0: Good win for the Cardinals tonight in L.A. They defeat the Dodgers 13-8. Welcome back in as we do continue on with the Mercy Cardinals post-game show. 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Right now leading the way in Major League Baseball's Tampa Bay's Brian Baker. He's got 39 of them. Cleveland's Cade Smith, 35. And then Riley O'Brien continues to be number 3 in Major League Baseball and number 1 in the National League with his 34 saves. It's brought to you by Missouri Farm Bureau Insurance. We are Missouri Farm Bureau Insurance, and we've got Missouri covered. Michael McGreevy picks up the win tonight for the Cardinals. 5 innings. He allowed 4 runs on 5 hits. That doesn't totally tell the story. He could have certainly gotten out of a situation earlier if a play would have been made when the Dodgers were able to score their first 3 runs of the game on what went on a Mookie Betts double, where there was a bit of a collision between Walker and Fermin. And while McGreevy is happy that he's able to get the win and pitch pretty well tonight, he also laments a little bit that he doesn't go deeper into the game.
2: You definitely want to be efficient. You want
0: Let's try that again.
2: You definitely want to be efficient. You want.
0: Okay, so we're having a couple technical difficulties, obviously, with Michael McGreevy. We'll give this one more time. I don't think we're going to be able to get that. So with that, we'll probably just about wrap up this edition of the Mercy Cardinals post-game show here across the Cardinals Radio Network, as it looks like we have lost our... Let's see, hold on one more second. Yeah, I don't think we're going to be able to play Michael McGreevy for you. So what we will tell you is the Cardinals, they are going to match up against the Dodgers in Game 2 of this series. That is going to be coming up tomorrow, as the Cardinals again are going to go with a bullpen game. The bullpen game is going to feature probably the likes of people like Bryson Motz and Gordon Graceffo, but no official pitcher has been given for a starter, and it's going to be Yoshinobu Yamamoto going for the Dodgers. He's 12-8 with a 2.56 ERA, and that's going to be a 9:10 first pitch, so another 8:15 pregame coming up tomorrow across the Cardinals Radio Network. For the voice of the Cardinals, John Rooney, along with Ricky Horton, who was on assignment, and Mike Claiborne, who was alongside of John tonight. Our on-site producer-engineer was Ryan Schulte. Our studio producer-engineer, Daniel Hinkamp. Also, do want to say thank you to both Chip Carey and Danny Wexelman for providing us with some of the audio from Los Angeles as well. Ben Boyd is the manager of the Cardinals Radio Network. For all those folks, I'm Matt Pauley, thanking you for being tuned into the broadcast tonight. Cardinals get the win as they knock off the Dodgers 13-8. We'll talk to you again tomorrow for more Cardinals baseball on the Cardinals Radio Network, powered by Graybar.
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AC/DC and Shoot the Thrill, cracking open another hour of your Tuesday night with Bam Bam. Stick around for Queen. We'll also hear Stevie Nicks solo stuff, some ZZ Top, some Foreigner, some Metallica. Now, Phil Collins.

0: From their Sheer Heart Attack album of 1974, that's Queen and Killer Queen. It was a number 14 hit here in the U.S., number 4 back home in their homeland of Great Britain, and still just a great song. And speaking of great songs, how about a couple great ladies? In fact, maybe 3 great ladies coming up. We'll hear from the Wilson Sisters of Heart and Stevie Nicks next.
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1: Clear and breezy out there for the overnight hours. Very warm. Our low settling to the upper 70s. We're on our way to the upper 90s by later on Wednesday with a good deal of sunshine here. Sunny and hot weather for Thursday. Looks like for Friday, too. And our highs are ranging from the mid to upper 90s. More of the same into the holiday weekend. I'm meteorologist Jennifer Naramore.
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0: 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My name is Grady from St. Joe, and this is St. Joe's Classic Rock KY102.
1: Rumors spreading around in that Texas town. About the shack outside the game. And you know what I'm talking about. Just let me know if you wanna go to that whole mile on the range. They got a lot of nice girls.

0: From their debut album, simply called Foreigner, back in 1977, there they are with Cold as Ice, a top 10 hit for the guys as we rock and roll through a Tuesday night. You two next.
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1: Clear and breezy out there for the overnight hours. Very warm. Our low settling to the upper 70s. We're on our way to the upper 90s by later on Wednesday with a good deal of sunshine here. Sunny and hot weather for Thursday. Looks like for Friday, too. And our highs are ranging for the mid to upper 90s. More of the same into the holiday weekend. I'm meteorologist Jennifer Naramore.
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1: Clear and breezy out there for the overnight hours. Very warm, our low settling to the upper 70s. We're on our way to the upper 90s by later on Wednesday with a good deal of sunshine here. Sunny and hot weather for Thursday. Looks like for Friday, too. And our highs are ranging for the mid to upper 90s. More of the same into the holiday weekend. I'm meteorologist Jennifer Naramore.
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1: Clear and breezy out there for the overnight hours. Very warm. Our low settling to the upper 70s. We're on our way to the upper 90s by later on Wednesday with a good deal of sunshine here. Sunny and hot weather for Thursday. Looks like for Friday, too. And our highs are ranging from the mid to upper 90s. More of the same into the holiday weekend. I'm meteorologist Jennifer Naramore.
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1: Mostly clear and warm this morning. It's going to be sunny, hot, and humid today with a high 98. Heat index 100 to 105 with a heat advisory in effect. Clear overnight till 77. Sunny and breezy Thursday with a high 98. Friday's high 97. I'm meteorologist Ann Holliday.
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0: Heading into the great wide open, that was Tom Petty, and you're cruising with Cattle. Good morning, Middle America. I've got the killer classic rock that you need to get your morning started. Awesome. Like Whitesnake, Everclear, Thin Lizzy, and so much more, man. So just download the app, man. Cruise with me all morning long. That's my suggestion.
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2: Mostly clear and warm this morning. It's going to be sunny, hot, and humid today with a high 98. Heat index 100 to 105 with a heat advisory in effect. Clear overnight, Telo 7.

0: It's Queen, Another One Bites the Dust, and I've got a long set of killer classic rock on the way, so don't go anywhere, man. I'm just saying, you don't want to miss out. Foreigner kicking it off.
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5: In St. Joseph, We the People 3 Schools, Inc. has pulled back its lawsuit over the St. Joseph School District's realignment plan. The group sued in April, arguing adoption of Plan 4BR was unconstitutional and included Sunshine Law violations. The case, filed in Buchanan County Circuit Court, is dismissed without prejudice, meaning it could return later. The court file is closed. Missouri Western State University is gearing up for homecoming on October 10th, and the theme is Homegrown in St. Joseph, Plant Your Legacy. 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
3: Mostly clear and warm this morning. It's going to be sunny, hot, and humid today with a high 98. Heat index 100 to 105 with a heat advisory in effect. Clear overnight, Telo 77. Sunny and breezy Thursday with a high 98. Friday's high 97. I'm meteorologist Ann Holliday.
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0: Stevie Nicks, back to the edge of 17, and still looks beautiful today as she did back then. Well, maybe not as she did, but still beautiful. I mean, look at me. I don't really look good as I ever did. But you can't tell. I've got a face for radio. I got a long set of killer classic rock coming up. Looking more like Rat. Hold on tight.
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2: In St. Joseph, a local group, We the People Three Schools, Inc., has voluntarily dropped its lawsuit over the St. Joseph School District's realignment. The suit, filed in April in Buchanan County Circuit Court, claimed Plan 4BR was unconstitutional and cited Sunshine Law violations. The dismissal is without prejudice, leaving the door open to refile later. The case is closed. Missouri Western State University is gearing up for homecoming on October 10th, carrying the theme, Homegrown in St. Joseph, Plant Your Legacy. Expect a parade, a tailgate, and a football matchup against Nebraska Kearney. Organizers are calling on businesses, schools, community organizations, alumni, and families to get involved, with registration open for the parade, band competition, and tailgate. Falls City has a fresh look at the Hy-Vee on Stone Street. 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

0: Man, I find myself on the lunatic fringe on a daily basis. 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
2: Mostly clear and warm this morning. It's going to be sunny, hot, and humid today with a high 98. Heat index 100 to 105 with a heat advisory in effect. Clear overnight, low 77. Sunny and breezy Thursday with a high 98. Friday's high 97. I'm meteorologist.

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0: Look, Frankie, I'm just saying that that song is a little bit stalkery.
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0: I do. In fact, Sting even said it himself.
2: Go ahead. Make my day.
0: Okay, sorry, Frankie. I'll back off. Hold on tight. Got a long set of killer classic rock coming up. Kicking it off with some Sammy Hagar. I don't mess with Frankie and his Sting.
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5: In St. Joseph, a citizen group called We the People Three Schools, Inc. has pulled back its lawsuit over the St. Joseph School District's realignment. Filed in April, it challenged adoption of Plan 4BR, claiming it was unconstitutional and violated the Sunshine Law. The case in Buchanan County Circuit Court is closed, dismissed without prejudice, leaving room to refile later. Missouri Western State University is gearing up for homecoming, set for October 10th, under the theme Homegrown in St. Joseph, Plant Your Legacy. Expect a parade, a tailgate, and a football matchup with Nebraska Kearney. 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Fall City's Hy-Vee on Stone Street has wrapped a three-month remodel and held a ribbon cutting for its grand opening. 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

What's up, Middle America? You're cruising with Cadle. Look, we love Bryan Adams, and we love love songs, but adultery songs? Yeah, apparently we love them too.

0: one satisfied, and another satisfied customer would be the serial butt sniffer. He has struck again.
1: Come on, man.
0: Yeah, we're trying to keep you updated on this guy from California, so we're going to throw out 15 seconds of shame where he was busted once again sniffing women's butts in a store.
2: I know he's harmless, but it's a weird fetish. Crouching down like he normally would, and he'll just look around and then just trying to take the chance to sniff like any woman's butt. First time I caught him, I was like, what is this guy doing? He looks creepy. If you want to sniff butt, you could do is sniff somewhere else.
3: Well, that was unfortunate.
1: Can you believe that, idiot?
0: Yeah, I'm telling you, man, this guy has been busted several different times. This was in California, and, well, it's, again, I think the fourth update we've done on the serial butt sniffer, whatever, man. This guy has got some extreme problems.
4: You're killing me, Smalls.
0: I'm telling you, man. Here's your 15 seconds of shame. Go sniff butt somewhere else.
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6: Mainly dry and extremely hot weather remaining in the forecast. Wall-to-wall sunshine today, that high soaring to the upper 90s, heat index approaching 105 with a gusty south to southwesterly wind. Clear for the overnight hours, our low mid to upper 70s. We've got some mid to upper 90s moving our way Thursday and Friday with plenty of sun. I'm meteorologist Jennifer Naramore.
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2: Mainly dry and extremely hot weather remaining in the forecast. Wall-to-wall sunshine today, that high soaring to the upper 90s, heat index approaching 105 with a gusty south to southwesterly wind. Clear for the overnight hours, our low mid to upper 70s. We've got some mid to upper 90s moving our way Thursday and Friday with plenty of sun. I'm meteorologist Jennifer Naramore.
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0: St. Joe's Classic Rock Station, KY102. It is sad but true. Darren Dunn checking in with you, Boston, on the way next. That person in front of you at the self-checkout line is always encountering technology for the very first time.
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One of those head scratchers, fist of the chin thinkers, things that make you go, Coming up after Joan Jett and the Blackhearts. Right now, Led Zeppelin.

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KY102. Time for one of those head scratchers, Fist of the Chin Thinkers, things that make you go, I am Darren Dunn, Queen, on the way next. Parenting should have an injury report like pro athletes do. Dad is day-to-day with a shoulder injury after playing 50 rounds of airplane with his two-year-old. Mom is a game-time decision for dinner with overstimulation.

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0: 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I am Darren Dunn, Survivor, on the way next. 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

0: Rocking the Heartland, KY102. Getting you some more wow, those words of wisdom. I am Darren Dunn, Van Halen on the way next. The older I get, the more I understand why cats always walk away mid-conversation.
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2: Mainly dry and extremely hot weather remaining in the forecast. Wall-to-wall sunshine today, that high soaring to the upper 90s, heat index approaching 105 with a gusty south to southwesterly wind. Clear for the overnight hours, our low mid to upper 70s. We've got some mid to upper 90s moving our way Thursday and Friday with plenty of sun. I'm meteorologist Jennifer Naramore.
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0: St. Joe's Classic Rock Station, KY102. Time for one of those head scratchers, Mr. The Chin Thinkers, things that make you go, I am Darren Dunn, the Red Hot Chili Peppers on the way next. What's a foot long and slippery? A slipper.
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0: St. Joe's Classic Rock Station, KY102. Time for one of those head scratchers. Fist of the chin thinkers. Things that make you go, I am Darren Dunn, Tom Penny on the way next. Maybe the flow should try going with me for a change.
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2: We've got this ridge of high pressure remaining in place. Really no big changes in our weather pattern. We are dry and hot. Upper 90s coming our way for today. The heat index 105. Overnight low mid to upper 70s. It'll be clear. Sunny and mid to upper 90s moving our way for Thursday. And it looks like for Friday too. More of the same for the holiday weekend. I'm meteorologist Jennifer Naramore.
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0: KY102, closing things out with another one of those head scratchers. Fist to the chin thinkers. Things that make you go, I am Darren Dunn. Journey on the way next. Why do dryers have a less dry option? Someone out there ordering their underwear, medium rare?
1: I hate goodbyes.
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0: That is it. I'm out. Let's do it again tomorrow. Until then, you know what it's been with Darren Dunn.
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0: 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The world-famous Uncle Dave Radio Show. Happy Wednesday, man.
1: Mike. What day is it, Mike? Leslie, guess what today is?
0: It's Wednesday. We got ZZ Top Nirvana on the way. Registered sex offender Kalise Crowder been arrested again. I'll get you the story after Nirvana. It's Aerosmith.

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0: St. Joe's Classic Rock, KY102, the Uncle Dave Radio Show. I am just obsessed with these new coffee drinks that I got. There's like no sugar in them, but they're like mocha lattes. They're chocolate flavored. They're really good. Tons of protein. Get me rolling in the morning. What gets this guy rolling in the morning is kind of strange. A registered sex offender, Khalees Crowder, who's got a history of arrest in California for allegedly sniffing women's butts. He's been arrested again. Here's the store manager.
1: I know he's harmless, but it's a weird fetish. Crouching down like he normally would, and he'll just look around and then just trying to take the chance to sniff like any woman's butt. First time I caught him, I was like, what is this guy doing? He looks creepy. You want to sniff blood, you can do sniff somewhere else.
0: If you're going to go to Glendale, California, be careful of who's around you, okay? Fleetwood Mac on the way, Def Leppard, Scorps coming up.
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3: We've got this ridge of high pressure remaining in place. Really no big changes in our weather pattern. We are dry and hot. Upper 90s coming our way for today. The heat index 105. Overnight low mid to upper 70s. It'll be clear. Sunny and mid to upper 90s moving our way for Thursday. And it looks like for Friday too. More of the same for the holiday weekend. I'm meteorologist Jennifer Naramore.
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There's a woman on TikTok causing a ruckus. We're going to get to her story after the Scorps. It's Uncle Dave. I got Def Leppard for you.

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0: St. Joe's Classic Rock, KY102. Scorpions, Uncle Dave Radio Show. This is really disturbing, man. Makes me want to just go on a diet that's just fresh food. Nothing processed, right? A woman on TikTok claims her stomach got super messed up by ground up cockroaches. This can be common in ground coffee and processed food. Here is, and that's what scares me. Here's Taylor D.
1: Cockroaches love coffee. And there's a 100% chance that if you're drinking ground up coffee, you're probably drinking ground up cockroaches too. And I just recently went to the doctor and they couldn't figure out what was wrong with my GI tract. They thought I had Crohn's disease, a gluten allergy, high low blood pressure, you name it. They also did allergy tests, but do you know what they didn't test for? The ingredient coccineum, which is literally ground up bugs. And it's not only in your coffee, it's also in a lot of processed food. So then I had to go and get a special test for that, and come to find out that's exactly what I've been allergic to this entire time. And then the doctor laughs like, oh, a little protein never hurt nobody. But in your case, it is hurting you.
0: Yeah. You know what? I think I'm just going to go to an all meat diet. It's not great. I'm serious, man. Meat, vegetables, and that's it. I'm going to get bored with it. But you know what? So what? Ram Jam's on the way. Tom Petty, VH, coming up too.
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0: St. Joe's Classic Rock, KY102. There's Van Halen, Uncle Dave Radio Show, man, Sean Lennon and his girlfriend Charlotte. They announced the birth of their first baby last night on social media. It's the baby's name's Aurelius, the first grandchild of John and Yoko. That is pretty cool. Congratulations, Sean. Zeppelin on the way. Got some Fab Four coming up. Guns N' Roses and the Mighty Metallica.
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2: We've got this ridge of high pressure remaining in place. Really no big changes in our weather pattern. We are dry and hot. Upper 90s coming our way for today. The heat index 105. Overnight low mid to upper 70s. It'll be clear. Sunny and mid to upper 90s moving our way for Thursday. And it looks like for Friday too. More of the same for the holiday weekend. I'm meteorologist Jennifer Naramore.
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The Uncle Dave Radio Show. We're going to check in with our man on the street, John. He's got the question of the day today is, what are your Labor Day weekend plans? He's done it before. He'll do it again. We'll get to that in a few. Guns N' Roses.

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1: There's the Mighty Metallica, Enter Sandman, John Frosty, our man on the street. He's asking the question, what are your plans for Labor Day? 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
1: 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Do the right thing, man. Be nice to people. Deep Purple on the way. 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Deep Purple on the way. Pearl Jam, Pink Floyd, Fab Four coming up.
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1: The Uncle Dave Radio Show. It's creeping up on Labor Day weekend, man. That's nice. Here's Bob Seger as we continue the classic rock.

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0: St. Joe's Classic Rock, KY102. There's the Fab Four come together, Uncle Dave Radio Show. Talked about this earlier. Sean Ono Lennon and his girlfriend Charlotte Kemp, they announced the birth of their first baby last night. Kid's name's Aurelius, and he's the first grandchild of John and Yoko. That is so cool. Stick around, Billy Idol, going to kick things off. Got Boston, Cream, and Bon Jovi next.
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2: We've got this ridge of high pressure remaining in place. Really no big changes in our weather pattern. We are dry and hot. Upper 90s coming our way for today. The heat index 105. Overnight low mid to upper 70s. It'll be clear. Sunny and mid to upper 90s moving our way for Thursday. And it looks like for Friday too. More of the same for the holiday weekend. I'm meteorologist Jennifer Naramore.
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0: St. Joe's Classic Rock, KY102. Here's Bon Jovi wrapping up another long set of classic rock. Luckily, we got a three-day Labor Day weekend coming up. Great time to relax. If you're looking for a good place to go, yeah, here's one.
1: Are you sick and tired of being sick and tired? Well, swing on out to Ken's Cuddle Barn out here in Crapper Creek. Just bring a pillow. We supply the blankies. Come on in and snuggle up with one of the Crapper Creek regulars. Relax and feel that stress just melt away as you lay in the arms of fellas like Hank Scratchum or maybe even Peggy. Heck, if you're lucky, she might bring along her big hairy beaver. That's usually in a cage behind her cabin. Just be careful, he bites. Remember, this is snuggling. No hanky-panky allowed. No, that's cabin two down the way, where the safe word is kumquat. It's Ken's Cuddle Barn, open 7 days a week. Now with a new air freshener, finally. So come get your cuddle on. Oh, that's nice. Real nice.
0: If I have to write down the definition of satire and mail it to you, I most certainly will. Just give me a call and ask. Eddie Money's on the way, AC/DC, Metallica, and the outfield coming up.
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0: St. Joe's Classic Rock, KY102. Uncle Dave Radio Show, Green Day, wrapping up another long set of classic rock. How about some Ozzy? I'm ready for that. Stevie Nicks, Guns N' Roses, The Doors on the way. Oh, yeah.
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2: The heat wave continues across our area. Mainly clear and very warm out there tonight. Our low mid to upper 70s. We're on our way to the mid to upper 90s for Thursday, Friday, too. Lots of sun. Heat index value from 100 to 105. Keeping the big time heat in place for the upcoming weekend with dry weather, too. I'm meteorologist Jennifer Naramore.
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0: 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Lunchset of Classic Rock as we continue on a happy Wednesday.
1: Mike. What day is it, Mike?
0: 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I got this, okay?

0: St. Joe's Classic Rock, KY102. GNR wrapping up another long set of classic rock. I'm going to kick things off with Aerosmith, an old Fab Four tune. 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

0: St. Joe's Classic Rock, KY102. A data center in Oklahoma accused of having several violations on their property and leaking 3 million gallons of water into the ground. And the neighbors, they got something to say about it.
1: In this day and age, that's not acceptable.
2: 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Being an old guy, I really don't think we need it.
1: People have got to start thinking about long term and the waters that it's going to use.
0: Yeah, you know what? It's a whole new thing. We'll come across things, little bumps in the road, and they'll fix it. Maybe. Maybe CCR as we continue to climb.

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0: St. Joe's Classic Rock, KY102. There's Foreigner's Double Vision. Speaking of double, a new study testing the preferred appeal when it comes to a lady's chest area. It found out it's not all about size. It's actually more about distribution and having symmetry. Interesting.
1: And by the way, they're real and they're spectacular.
0: Yeah, I remember that Seinfeld episode. All right, Black Crowes on the way, Nirvana, Tom Petty. I'll throw some Van Halen in, too.
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3: The heat wave continues across our area. Mainly clear and very warm out there tonight. Our low mid to upper 70s. We're on our way to the mid to upper 90s for Thursday, Friday, too. Lots of sun. Heat index value from 100 to 105. Keeping the big time heat in place for the upcoming weekend with dry weather, too. I'm meteorologist Jennifer Naramore.
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0: St. Joe's Classic Rock, KY102. This is one of those days when I can say I didn't see it coming. This guy has been suspended from a TV show.
1: Stars of our show, Ryan Seacrest and Vanna White.
0: Jim Thornton, the announcer, been suspended from the show, Wheel of Fortune. It stems from allegations made against him from a passenger on an American Airlines flight back in May. Law enforcement met the plane when it landed at LAX. There aren't any details, but it seems old Jimmy's in some trouble, and Ryan's going to have to do double duty. I don't know. I'll have to check it out and find out. It's messed up, man. He's 66, and now he's been 86. That's how that works, right? They missed me on my 56th birthday, so. All right.

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0: St. Joe's Classic Rock, KY102. All right, there's Tom Petty running down a dream. It does it for me. You know what I'm going to do? I'm going to go, I DVR'd it so I can watch it after my show. I'm going to go watch this show. I'm going to go see if Jim Thornton's back or not. I don't know. We'll find out. I doubt it. Car's on the way. I'll be back tomorrow, 2 o'clock. Bam Bam's in next.
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